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And thanks for listening.

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1: This has got to be the saddest day of my life. 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

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In all her life, she had been taught that this is wrong.

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They brought it on down.

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I even went out and got a gig. 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Playing JLB, baby. Working 8 hours a day. 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I don't know, I guess it might be too late, but

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0: Cause I miss you.
1: Miss you, supermarket.
2: Miss you, miss you, miss you.
0: I bet he don't love you like me. He can give you the world.
1: If I could just... If I could just see you. Can't really say what you mean or what you want over the phone. I swear I miss you. You done heard it 10 times or more, but I swear I done changed. I swear I done changed.
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So woman to woman, I don't think it's being any more than fair than to call you and let you know where I'm coming from. Now, Barbara, I don't know how you're gonna take this, but whether you be cool or come out of a bag on me, you see, it really doesn't make any difference. But it's only fair that I let you know that the man you're in love with, he's mine. From the top of his head to the bottom of his feet, the bed he sleeps in, and every piece of food he eats. You see, I make it possible. The clothes on his back, I buy them. The car he drives, I pay the note every month. So I'm telling you these things to let you know how much I love that man. 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
1: Good morning, good morning, good morning, sparkling diamonds. 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We mornings don't just wake you up, they set the tone. My name is Yamkela Nonjaba, also known as Miss Wyam, from 6 right up until 10. It is Tuesday. Welcome to Tuesday. This is where we rise, reset, and recharge together. Definitely on the

Wake up call, and I am glad you picked up the phone. We're talking real conversations, news that hit home, whether you actually need a music that shall move your soul in moments that shall make you laugh or ponder and feel ready to take on this day. Now, this is not just a morning show. This is your daily power up in the Diamond City, sparkling city, to be more specific, in Kimberley, where your mornings are done differently and definitely correctly. I've got music to get you out of your hibernation. 23 minutes past the hour of 6 o'clock, in about 7 minutes exactly at 6:30. I have your weather report. Guess you are. I can't die in a predicament of what's happening in terms of the skies, so do not worry whatsoever. But I would advise you to have a jacket in hand because it is about to get really cold. This is exactly what May is doing. But yes, it's routine. So it might as well be you accommodating the weather by having something warm on your side so that you do not catch the flu.

0: How would that be said? Moleni Dumelang, goeiemôre. Moleni Dumelang, goeiemôre. Good morning to each and every single person listening. From wherever that you may be situated right now, wherever the journey is taking you today, may you have a blessed one. But nonetheless, Bentano Bulisa, all the taxi drivers, the passengers in the taxis, bar drivers, cab drivers, e-hailing service drivers, bicycle, morning jog, morning run, are you sprinting, whatever the situation may be, or you using your own God-given mode of transportation, which are your legs, of course, wherever the journey is taking you this morning. Good morning to you and yours, and thank you so much for waking me up and allowing me to set the tone for you and most definitely yours. I'm officially making a year. Yeah, so it's 365. Well, if I do say so myself, thank you so much for putting up with me and keeping up with me. Most importantly, for opening up your hearts and allowing me to be here. So shout out to you and definitely yours.
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0: And with that being said, ladies and gentlemen, I've got music to get you out of your most deepened hibernation. City's Petty Upper or Poker Face. Lady Gaga. You get the idea for sure.

0: Good morning once again to you and definitely yours. That is Lady Gaga coming through with a poker face. It is 6:30, and with that being said, let's go into it without any further ado. Before you step out the door, before the day fully gets going, or maybe you're already out the door, this is Skies Over the City right here on Radio Temaneng. 89.1 is the frequency, including all the significant towns that are included in the Northern Cape, of course, whether you're heading to work or school, starting your hustle. Whatever the situation may be on your ends, let's see exactly what is in store for us today. And starting things off with the city that sparkles, that is none other than Kimberley, with a maximum of 17 degrees Celsius, a minimum of 3 to 4 degrees Celsius. Spotty thunderstorms possible during the day, clearing later on, and rain chances moderate, that is a 50% chance of rainfall. Noticeably a breezy north and northwesterly winds coming through in terms of that shift. So overall, what you can feel today is cool, slightly unsettled, then turning clearer and colder tonight. Moving up the map of the Northern Cape, looking at what Upington has in store for us, a maximum of 24 to 27 degrees Celsius and a minimum of 10 to 12 degrees Celsius. It's mostly dry and sunny, and light to moderate southerly breezes, a very low chance of rainfall. So overall, what you can feel over there is warmer than the rest of the province, of course, stable and pleasant with a mild wind. Moving left to right, depending on the route we are taking to Springbok, a maximum of 18 to 21 degrees Celsius as we speak. It is 9 to 11 degrees Celsius. A partly cloudy conditions are very prominent over there, fresh to strongly westerly winds, a low chance of probability in terms of rain, and cool and windy feel. So use a typical Namaqualand autumn pattern, and not forgetting about the eye of the Kalahari, none other than a Kuruman. A maximum of 20 to 23 degrees Celsius during the course of the day, but as we speak, it's 8 to 10 degrees Celsius, that is your minimum. Partly cloudy with sun, sunny breaks, of course, in terms of your weather conditions, moderate northwesterly winds, and a low to slight chance of rainfall over there. So mild daytime, cooler evening, generally stable, and we cannot leave DR out of the equation, with a minimum of 6 to 9 degrees Celsius, a maximum of 18 to 22 degrees Celsius. Mostly clear to partly cloudy weather patterns happening over there, strong winds are developing, low chance of rainfall as well, cool and very windy, especially later in the day. And lastly, we give it up for Kalfinia, starting things off with a 7 to 9 degrees Celsius in this morning, and moving on to your afternoon, it's 16 to 20 degrees Celsius. So it's cloudy with possible mist patches and strong west to west and northerly west winds, and lower to slight rain chance over there. So cold, windy, and slight damp feelings at times in terms of the weather pattern. Overall, my beautiful people, temperature trend cooler across the central and southern parts, warmer in the north. Of course, that is Upington. A major factor today in terms of the wind is strong across DR, Kalfinia, and Springbok. Isolated storms mainly around Kimberley, and tonight it's clear skies but cold overnight temperatures across most of these towns that I have mentioned. It is 28 minutes to the hour. I'll make it 27 minutes to the hour of 7 o'clock. Good morning to you and yours. May you please do me a favor and enjoy your day. You are definitely listening to
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Honestly, I didn't tell you, and by the way, it is definitely a pleasure.

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0: No, I ain't much of a poet, but I know somebody once told me to seize the moment and don't squander it. 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
1: Yeah, ponder it, do you wonder? 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
0: I think you would wandering off down yonder and stumbled on to Jeff Van.

0: Good morning to you, and most definitely yours. I'm having a blast this morning. It is 21 minutes to the hour of 7 o'clock. That is Eminem coming through with Rihanna and saying The Monster. Who are you friends with? Imagine being friends with the monsters under my beds and you think I'm crazy. That's nothing. Imagine, that is absolutely nothing. So there's more. There's more. But basically, let's go into it without any further ado. Good morning to you and yours. Welcome to the Diamond Desk. I know that I did not necessarily give you an outline, especially if you are new here, but welcome home. We're going to shuffle this thing up a bit and go straight into it. But welcome to the Diamond Desk. Exactly what is happening locally, nationally, and internationally. If it affects this city, this province, this country, continent, and this world, we are definitely talking about it. So let's get into it. As Musitana Shashatatina.
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0: Good morning once again, my beautiful people, or let's say good day, rather. It is 20 minutes to the hour of 7 o'clock, and with that being said, there's a lot that's happening in Kimberley. I saw a headline. You know, when you're walking around in town or wherever that you may be, always have those DFA posters, right? And I read something so intriguing about a toddler, 3-year-old to be more specific, that was found beaten black and blue, obviously, because of the bruises and the pain inflicted on this toddler. Unfortunately, did not make it and was found in a rucksack. You know, that is absolutely insane. And this is a 25-year-old that was, you know, trusted to take care of the child. But unfortunately, he also took part. You know, when someone does a crime, and you've seen this happening very prominently, when a person does a crime, and this happened right here in Kimberley, a person does a crime and then you know, they don't mind going to report that, oh no, I found a dead body or someone is missing, when they actually know deep down they are the cause of it. And I think the main reason for that is for them to see how far the police are, because it's going to be hard for me as sometimes, obviously, let's say I'm starting off as a police or whatever the situation is, and here someone comes through and says, oh, I'm reporting a crime, 1, 2, and 3 happen. Or as a police, sometimes it's going to be a little bit, you know, it's like, oh, okay, a good Samaritan, you understand, confuse the enemy. Because in this instance, if I have committed a crime, the police are my enemies. There is absolutely no doubt. The police is number one enemy because I can't get caught. So what's the best way? This is the oldest trick in the book. What's the best way for me to get away with this? You know, let's see how far this investigation is going. So if I go there and I impose myself as, oh my gosh, I witnessed a crime, you know, and you know it's gonna be, I reported the crime, so I have all the right to know, okay, so how far are you guys, what is your lead, what is your motive, just for me as the police to find out, hey, the suspect is the one that came to report this crime. The only difference is that the suspect did not say they did the crime. You know, so these are the type of things that we are dealing with. Unfortunately, a 3-year-old is gone. Someone has lost their baby, you know, and which is very sad, especially, you know, it diminishes, if this is the correct word to use, it diminishes the trust that you had, you know. That's why some people do not necessarily like it when, you know, sometimes you find yourself in a situation whereby you have to go to work and you have to do some things and you do not necessarily have the time to take care of your little one. So you find someone who might be in need of money. You say, okay, listen, I trust you with this. I'm trusting you with a life. I'm not trusting you with taking care of my house or taking care of my money or my cars, nothing like that. Because, you know, if someone decides to steal that, somewhere along the lines, you pick up your grounds and you can get another one. But a life, you can have more babies, yes, but it's not the same baby, you get me? It's not the same, like, it's a very fragile thing, you understand? So it's not looking good whatsoever. A shame to that person that decided to do that. It's not looking good. He was supposed to go, he was supposed to apply for bail yesterday. I don't know how far they've went with that, because obviously the community is definitely is it irate? That's the word to use. Very angry. And you know how it goes sometimes. You know, it's much better to leave the perpetrator to stay behind bars until, you know, the final verdict to say you are guilty. and you can go to prison. It would not be a good idea to take him out because he's going to fall into the wrong hands. The wrong hands right now is a very angry community, and you know exactly how it goes. Mm-hmm.

Unfortunately, I hate to put it out, but this 3-year-old a child was discovered hidden in a rug sack amongst the woods and bricks. So it is not necessarily looking good whatsoever. Obviously, it is also devastating. And the pain is probably insane, you understand? So condolences to the family that has gone through all of this, you understand? The police have been deceived. Everyone has been deceived by this young individual, you understand? It is absolutely disastrous, you understand? So these things, they don't happen far distant lands. They happen right here. So many things that are happening behind closed doors in each and every single household. Each and every single household in Kimberley has a story. Trust and believe, you never really know what's going on behind people's doors, you know? Once you enter, you're like, wow. And stick around for top of the hour. That is exactly 7 a.m. We're going to be talking about NSFAS. Yes. So headlines, I thought it was propaganda. You know, sometimes how they be selling lies online about different things. And sometimes it's such a good lie that you might find yourself in a predicament of actually believing it. But there is something happening with NSFAS administration. You understand? Obviously, it is accommodating a lot of students. And yes, they could come through and say, you know what, systems are slow or whatever the situation may be on their side. Having to verify if this person's information is correct or not. You know, there's a lot of students to go around. You get the idea. It's the same thing as SASSA, for instance. You have to verify if this person is really supposed to be receiving the money in which they say they really need, or it is just one of those scams whereby someone is working. And then it's the situation. Obviously, you have to be in a certain bracket in order to qualify to be an NSFAS, could we call a student or beneficiary? I don't know which word to use in that sentencing, but you get the idea. So that is what we are looking at right now. We're talking all things education. We're talking all things families. And we are also going to be talking tribalistic things. You understand? It's quite an interesting time to be alive. That's why we're out to be grateful, because every single day you learn something, you understand? This whole xenophobia thing that has spiraled absolutely, or let's not call it, we could call it xenophobia, you can call it tribalistic, we can call it misunderstanding, we can call it unfortunate, you know, you different words to explain the situation, but it is quite a lot, and it has spiraled out of control, you know, and we would like to get it back in order. Obviously, we do understand that, you know, like all things, they come to pass. Eventually, this also is going to come to pass, whether you believe that it is or it is not. Eventually, it will be on to the next thing. We were all eyes on the Madlanga Commission. It's still there, but you know, as time goes by, the hype also goes away. You get the idea. In terms of certain things in life, some things, you know, the hype is always there, but there's some things, it's like, okay, what's the next story now? What's the next thing? Where are we going to next? Obviously, this whole situation has very spiraled out of control. And I'd like to believe that we heard the side of South Africa, we've heard the side of some foreign nationals coming through in which they stand, you understand? But when we break it down more promptly, from what I've seen from the leader of the March in March, the male figure now, something Phakela Umthakathi, or Phakela, let's just call him Phakela. Yes, this is his name. You know, you go around town or wherever that he's situated right now. I think that's Joburg, if not KZN. Go around and, you know, if you smell, you look, let's say, look. If you look like a foreign national, obviously he's going to ask you, okay, my brother, which country are you from? And, you know, in his head, sometimes I think the main issue here when it comes to dark complexion, it has to be Nigerians. I don't think they particularly like them so much. And when we think about it more thoroughly, there's a lot of foreign nationals in South Africa as we speak, you know. There's a lot of foreign nationals around the world. Everywhere you go around the world, a lot of them, you understand. And there's a lot of things that's happening in South Africa as well. And with that being said, looking at the situation in which it has been extended, it's a mess. You get the idea.
In dialogue, when we go deeper into it, some people are coming through and saying xenophobic attacks, because it's not like these people are only targeting a specific country outside of South Africa, but they are targeting other countries as well, you know, from your tuck shop owners, vendors, you name it, you know, as a thing of, you know, just get this out of the country or get these people out of the country, let them fix their own country the same way South Africans would like to believe, especially the ones that are marching, that they are fixing their own country in whichever way. And I think to them, the ones that are marching, this is one of the ways in which they would start it off by doing all that they have been doing. But as we all know, there's a time and a place for everything under the sun, and like all things, just like seasons, come and go.

0: So what I'm going to do for you right now, it is 10 minutes to the hour of 7 o'clock. Let me just quickly take you to Beef Master. And maybe if you want to stay connected, let's do it by Vodacom. Good morning.
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0: A good morning once again. There has been a message from a community member to Soul Plaque officials. I think they are being thankful, mentioning that your effort means a lot, and because that benefits both pedestrians and motorists. That is the road there. Is it Barbosa Plus? If because Maskin, that is Barbosa Plus. Yeah, that is, man. That side of, you know, that Barkley Road going up. If you are going from, you either, is it a four-way? One, two, three. A three-way. Yes, either you can turn on your right to go to Rodepan Police Station, or you can go up as if you were going to the Barkley Road, you know, before you get to the Barkley Road or to the road that leads you to Barkley. I don't know, I'm not really good with directions, trust and believe, but nonetheless, there is a turn there, man. When you were to either go to Barbosa Plus or you were to go to King Diamond City, is it Diamond City or Bizandwenlendo, Lerato Park, let's put it that way. There's always, especially when it's raining, there's always a dam there. Let's call it a dam. Yeah, this looks like it. And it curbs cars. If you have a small car, forget about it. But if you have a big one, you know, you can flex on the smaller ones, but it's not a good idea, because then you have to wash it and whatnot. But what are buckies for if you can't drive through, you know, a dam? But nonetheless, do not try that. We've seen that happening, and someone actually got swept into a river infested by crocodiles, and we saw the likes of 6 pairs of Crocs and sandals inside a crocodile and human remains. So don't try that. Of course, there's no such thing. Well, I've not heard of such a thing in Kimberley, but do not take your chances, darling. There is nothing that is impossible in this world. But anyway, the members are saying thank you so much to the Soul Plaque officials. Your efforts mean a lot because it both benefits the pedestrians and motorists, you know. Mentioning that this time you didn't wait for burning tires. Instead, you came out of your offices to help with this issue. And for that, they are being thankful for being able to clean it out and make it proper. The person that is being grateful kind of lost me with this time you didn't wait for burning tires. It's a bit tacky one, if you ask me, you understand, which is something that has been happening very much promptly, you understand, because that disturbs other motorists that are going to work. And understandably that people have grievances in which they feel like, you know what, they're not being heard enough, and therefore that constitutes them to burning tires, closing down roads, the likes of rocks and all of those things, you understand. It is a bit too much on both sides. It's a bit too much for the people. It's a lot of work, you understand. You're already going through through problems that you have to strike. And then, you know, so Plaki again, you are on the forefront, like, hey, it's your people again. So this is the issue that we've been dealing with. And the only way you can pay attention is us burning tangas and closing roads. That method of doing things needs to stop, you know. There needs to be a method in which people can say, this is my problem. And an official can be like, okay, I hear your problem. This is how we're going to fix the problem. Give us this amount of time. I think it will go according to plan. But because we like a little drama in life, I think there's just some things are systematical, you understand. We need that. It's almost like there is some people that we just need that. Just to make life a little interesting, even if it is at your own demise. And on the other side, Nigeria is planning a voluntary repatriation of Nigerian citizens living in South Africa because they are afraid of xenophobic attacks because they think they could spike. See the likes of what's been happening in Johannesburg. Whether it is raining, it is hot, these people are outside. You know, some people are asking, where do these people sleep? Because there are quite a number of them, but they've been cleaning out the streets in their own words, of course, just passing down the message, you know, one saying that, yes, I am South African and I'm proud to say I am xenophobic too. That is nothing to be proud of, sir. But if it brings a food to your table, I mean, why not? Whatever makes you happy, whatever makes you happy, you know. I think the problem now is that a lot of people are coming through, and I think, you know, it's quite a shame to be Nigerian in this time. And you know, it's like, yeah, but if you are Nigerian and you are listening, hey, my brother and sister, you are not likable. Which is quite sad, you understand. But guess what, this is exactly what is happening here. I understand a person not liking another person, you understand. As a South African, I'm sure there are people who are South Africans that you do not particularly like. And this is a conversation I had yesterday, which is so striking. And that is when I learned that you need to say less and listen more, because you get a lot of information that is like striking. Like, okay, I already know what I know, but I don't know you, you know. I don't know what you come with. So let me, you know, sometimes you don't have to, you know. There are people that like to stand out, you know, especially in terms of conversation settings. They always want to be heard. Like, everything that you say is more important than other people. So basically other people are irrelevant. But sometimes you just need to sit back, you know, sit back, keep quiet, open your ears, understand, okay, this is where you're coming from, this is what you are saying. Which is quite interesting in this world that we are living in. You get to have different perspective of different things, you understand. Because when we see Upage Langosiam, he goes to each and every single foreign national, and in his head he's dealing with a Nigerian. And then when the foreign national is like, no, I'm not actually Nigerian, you know, he still keeps the same sentiments. We need you to leave, things like that, you know. I don't like it when they're putting hands on other people. We could do this in a very much more correct way. And it's not to say that all South Africans are part of March in March, but because it's coming in from South Africa, then South Africans, basically what happens is that you're all xenophobic, you understand. It's the same thing. There's a lot of rape cases in South Africa. What does the world say? It doesn't say, oh, this group of, no, it says South Africans, you understand. It's a group thing, you know. If I'm out here bombing, there's a group of us bombing other countries. There's a group of people. It's all South Africans. It's South Africans. They are terrorists, you know, things like that. It's the same thing. Not each and every single South African is xenophobic, but because it's coming from South Africa, the world is giving it. It doesn't say a specific tribe or a specific group of people. It says South Africa. You understand? So we're in this together. Let's go into it without any further ado. It is 7 o'clock. Good morning to you and yours.
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0: Beautiful day, listeners. This is Yamkela Nonjaba bringing you the 7 o'clock news bulletin here on Radio Temaning. This news bulletin is as follows. In local news, the Northern Cape floods, a second body recovered after two men swept away in JTG district. In national news, NSFAS are plunged into administration as crisis deepens over governance and funding failures. And legal sector transformation at risk as a top law firm's challenge BBEE in landmark court battle. And lastly, in international news, U.S. strikes Iranian fast boats as Iran attacks a UAE oil facility. In local news, the body of a 22-year-old man, the second victim in the Mtswetse Saneng flooding tragedy, was retrieved on the 4th of May, which was yesterday on Monday, after he was reported missing while attempting to cross a flooded bridge in the village near Mutibistad. The discovery follows the recovery of 44-year-old man's body a day earlier after both men were swept away by strong currents. Northern Cape Police spokesperson Colonel Sherelle Alice said the body was recovered on Monday by a team compromising provincial SAPS search and rescue, the diving units and canine units from Guruman and Upington. Northern Cape Provincial Commissioner Lieutenant General Koliso Odolo praised the team for their perseverance and fortitude in hazardous conditions, ensuring that the family receives closure following the tragedy. Water levels are rising in the JTG district as water levels continue to rise in the Chaule Khatsiwa district. Communities are being urged to exercise extreme caution. The Northern Cape Department of Roads and Public Works on Monday issued warnings of high water levels in Pampierstad and Van Zelers, advising the several bridges in these areas are unsafe to cross. With more rainfall expected across the Northern Cape this week, the department confirmed that the Kolong Bridge in Pampierstad remains closed due to flooding. In national news, South Africa's higher education funding system has been thrust into the spotlight after the National Student Financial Aid Scheme was placed under administration following mounting concerns of governance instability, audit failures and operational breakdowns. The decision announced by Higher Education and Training Minister Buti Manamela during a media briefing in Pretoria on Monday marks a dramatic escalation in efforts to stabilize the embattled institution. Reporting by IOL's Hope Ntanzi highlights the depth of the crisis, which has raised alarm across universities, TVET colleges and student communities. Manamela underscores the central role NSFAS plays in enabling access to higher education for students from poor and working class households, warning its instability has far-reaching consequences beyond campuses. He cautioned that dysfunction within the scheme undermines not only institutions but also households, communities, the fiscus and broader public trust in the state's ability to deliver on social justice. The move to administration follows what Manamela described as a prolonged and ultimately unsuccessful effort to restore stability through conventional governance measures. Acting under sections of the NSFAS Act, he said the decision came after extensive legal, financial and operational assessments. Meanwhile, while the public gallery in the Gauteng High Court Pretoria was on Monday packed to the brim with members of the legal fraternity, the country's top legal minds are presented to present their legal arguments in the legal challenge against and for the BEE Legal Sector Code LSC. The formal arguments will only start today. The legal challenge, brought by four of the country's biggest law firms, Dancy Reitz, earlier known as Norton Rose Fulbright, Weber Wenzel, Wermans, and Bowmans, which will take a look at transformation in the legal profession, has been set down for the entire week. The proceedings only resumed at lunchtime as the parties have been in discussions with each other since Sunday. Advocate Tembe Kangukayutobi, who is representing three of the law firms, told Judge Nicolina Johnson van Nevenhazen that the discussions will meanwhile proceed and they may or may not get somewhere with it. The nature of the discussions was not divulged. The applicants also asked the court to consider holding the proceedings virtually, but the majority of the defendants, which include the Justice Minister and various law bodies, insisted on open court due to the public interest in the matter. And lastly, international news, President Donald Trump says the United States has struck seven Iranian fast boats in the Strait of Hormuz as Washington seeks to guide stranded ships out of the Gulf through the largely closed waterway. The UAE and South Korea both reported strikes on ships in the vital channel on Monday. The UAE also said a fire broke out at the oil port of Fujairah after an Iranian attack. A shipping company, Marzak, told the BBC that one of the U.S. flagged vessels had successfully exited the strait with U.S. military protection under what Trump has called Project Freedom. Iranian Foreign Minister Abbas Araghchi said that the events in the strait make clear that there is no military solution to a political crisis. He added that Project Freedom is Project Deadlock. Marzak said the transit of one of its commercial vessels was completed without incident and all crew members are safe and unharmed. It is 5 minutes past our 7 o'clock. Of course, we cannot conclude this news bulletin without your news, your sports headlines. Prior to the formation of the Premier League or Soccer League in 1996, when professional football in South Africa officially switched its season from winter to the summer months, the Cape Town's football sides enjoyed a distinct advantage over the rivals from a up north. Teams such as Hellenic, Cape Town Spurs and Santos were adept at playing in the wet and blustery winter conditions, with the home of Cape Football Athlone Stadium being transformed into a wind tunnel on any given night. Equally, the heavy underfoot conditions caused by torrential rains could slow down the silky skills of Soweto Giants, Kaizer Chiefs and Orlando Pirates. So with the Western Cape currently experiencing a cold front in early May and heavy rain predicted when Pirates visit the Mother City for an all-important Betway Premiership clash against Stellies today. The kickoff is at 7:30, that is PM. Hunt is hoping his team can utilize the elements to their advantage. Meanwhile, Kaizer Chiefs may not be in the title race, but they could yet have a decisive say in whether the Betway Premiership crown ends up. Amakhosi travels to Loftusveld on Wednesday evening to face Mamelodi Sundowns, knowing that a positive result could swing momentum in favour of Orlando Pirates in the final stretch of the season. It is an unusual position. Helping the Soweto rivals is not a motivating factor for Chiefs, and it is not one they are entertaining publicly either. The stance reflects the reality at Nuturena. Chiefs' focus is not on the title but on securing their own objectives. With four matches remaining, they are well placed to finish third and book a spot in the next season's CAF Confederation Cup, sitting 5 points clear of AmaZulu FC in fourth. Yet their recent form raises questions. After a 7-match unbeaten run, Chiefs have collected just 2 points from their last three outings, including a 2-0 defeat to Siwelele, a result that halted their momentum at a crucial stage of the campaign. And this makes this clash about more than just the title race. It is also about response. And lastly, the Stormers believe their growing familiarity with artificial surfaces could prove decisive when they face Ulster in Friday night's United Rugby Championship clash in Belfast. That is 15 minutes to the hour of 9 p.m. kickoff time, of course. Forwards coach Rito Tlungwane made it clear that lessons from previous tours have shaped a far more calculated approach to playing on a 4G pitch, a surface that has historically posed challenges for South African teams. Last season's trip to Belfast offered a steep learning curve. The Stormers spent several days training on the synthetic surface, only to find that it took a toll on the players' bodies. Instead of adapting on arrival, the Stormers have front-loaded their work during a bye week, ensuring they hit the ground running when they land in Northern Ireland. It is 8 minutes past our 7 o'clock. That concludes the 7 o'clock news bulletin here on Radio Temaneng. But I would like you to please stay tuned for more updates during the course of the morning. Of course, I am Yamkela Nonjaba.
5: 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In touch with news that matters to you.

Let's take this to some Afrobeat. Yes, we're still continuing with our Diamond Disc. It is 9 minutes past the hour, 7 o'clock. Good morning to you and yours in case you just woke up and you just joined us. Welcome on board. Yes, they say the early bird catches the fattest worm. It doesn't stop there, by the way. It continues. Or curiosity killed the cat, but something brought it back to life. It doesn't end there. So we're going to do those life hacks, those fun facts, so that we can know what the whole saying is, actually. Let's not just keep it at curiosity killed the cat. Somewhere along those lines, it brought it back. So let's go into it just to learn some interesting facts. But until then, let's continue with our Diamond Desk. But again, I can't do this without your music. Techno, my country people.

Good morning to you and yours. Gentlemen. In dialogue, Lendo, 13 minutes past the hour, 7 o'clock. That is techno coming through with Rara. Play that one more specifically, Shem, because, yeah, no, the situation is not necessarily looking so good. You know what I like about this whole situation is that someone came through and said, you know what, most South Africans are not xenophobic. They simply have an issue with people coming into the South Africa without following processes, the right procedure, you know, and some obviously committing crimes and being arrogant. You know, I understand the whole, the arrogant part. A little bit tacky on that one. Not to say people are not arrogant, it's just a little tacky, you know. It's the same thing when, you know, certain South Africans, again, emphasis on certain, not all, would have an issue if it is that, they say foreign nationals now. I think the biggest one was South Africans. I think there was a time when we had something along these lines whereby certain South Africans were complaining about the fact that foreign nationals, specifically Nigerian men, are taking their women. You see, that one, at least it didn't come into the picture. Really, it's not something to fight about, really. You just go where your heart goes. If they hurt you, Abbas in Nigeria, they hurt you. If Abbas in South Africa, they hurt you, they hurt you. Because at the end of the day, they are men, regardless of the nationality they come from. And with that being said, not only are they men, they are human beings, the same way you are a woman, but you are also, at the end of the day, part of the human race. You understand? So, yes, of course, you would hurt people and things like that. Now, a Zambian comes into your life, you're enjoying your time, hurts you, and now you hate Zambians. It's the same thing as a woman. Let's say you're South African. Of course, South African, you might be South African. There's a huge probability that you are South African listening right now. You're South African, you date a foreign national, right? Someone from another country, and an African country to be more specific, and well, let's put it this way, before we go to that example, you date a South African man from a specific tribe. Let's say you date a Tswana man. Let's say you're Sotho, you date a Xhosa man. The combinations are comboing. Am I making the right combination? Hey God, let's go where your heart goes or where your heart wants to be. You're a Sotho woman, you date a Xhosa man, right? The first Xhosa man breaks your heart. Okay, you say, okay, fine. You live and learn. You date another Xhosa man. Ah, he does the same thing, even worse than the first time. Hey, you're like, ah. You date again. Now we're talking about tribe now. Yes, let's go deeper into it. You date again. And they keep on hurting you. In your mind, what happens? Let's leave the tribe. Let's leave the culture. Let's leave the tradition. Let's just talk about the fact that it is, because these things have happened before. You know, you as a woman, it doesn't matter the tribe, you date men, you are into men, you are straight, they keep on hurting you and hurting you and hurting you until you get to a point whereby you've had enough. You know, you just can't anymore. And in your head, what happens, psychologically speaking, when you enter into the next relationship, you're going to be scared if you do decide to enter. And sometimes it might be so severe, you know, the damage is just, it's just bad, that you, in your head, you just start to hate men. And then the sayings of all men are trash comes out of you see what I said, emphasis on all. You have not experienced all men in South Africa. You know, you have not experienced all the men in the world, but the ones that you have experienced have given you a trashy vibe, have given you a dog type of vibe. You understand, a woof woof type of vibe. And because of that, in your head, because of what you've been attracting, and not only just attracting, entertaining as well, has been giving you a doggy vibe. You understand? And therefore, what happens psychologically, you start to hate men, and therefore in your head, any man that could approach you, any man that looks at you in a sense of meow, or not meow, oof, you understand, it's just giving dog vibes, you know, in your head, that because of the experience that you've had. That is how we talk about psychological things. You understand, is the same thing with the statistics that we are

0: Of, you know, they don't respect their woman. South Africans are murderers. South Africans, you know, it's not all of us, but you know, it's the outliers that make the whole bunch. You know, it's just giving a feel of this is a very dangerous country. Yes, there are dangerous places in South Africa. Do not deceive yourself. There's not sunshine and roses. There are places where there's sunshine and roses. There are places whereby these thorns, Baba, you will not have a good time. You understand? So that's what I'm trying to put out there. So when we talk about tribe now, you understand. And I think that goes for each and every single country in the world, whereby especially Africa, the continent Africa and all the countries that it has, it has different tribes. Hey, there's lots of cultures in South Africa, not South Africa, Africa in general. Lots of different flavors, you understand, lots of belief system, all of those things, lots of gods as well in the world as well. Let's not just say Africa. Don't mistake that. You were born, I'm African by nature, so I cannot shoot myself in the foot on that one. So with that being said, we want to sing about Tunjia Sanani, because I am, you know, Xhosa, and then with Xhosa there could be someone in the Xhosa culture that I do not particularly like. You understand? So it cannot just go down to one thing. It's the same thing as when we talk about xenophobia. You know, let's use an example. Let's leave Nigeria out of the picture, because I already know these certain South Africans that just don't vibe. You just hear the word Nigeria and you get a corpse here. You understand? So let's use another country, Shem, who's really quiet in Africa. Let's use Namibia, our neighbor. You know, let's use Namibia. Someone from Namibia, you know, is breaking the law, doing all sorts of things and whatnot. Doesn't mean someone here is not. Someone, you've dated someone in Namibia, they break your heart, they disrespect you, they do things. Doesn't that have to constitute to a Namibian? You know, it's a human being at the end of the day, because that same way the Namibian has done you is the same way that there's a probability a South African or whichever country you come from can do you. I don't know if I'm making sense. My words are scattered all around. But yes, is what in Gosiam a Besipi. 21 minutes past the hour of 7 o'clock. I just have to quickly take you somewhere, and you know exactly where that somewhere is. So before we go deeper into detail, some royal and some finances.
1: Staar jy geldprobleme in die gesig en is nie seker waarheen om te draai nie? 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
0: Good morning once again to you and yours. 23 minutes past the hour of 7 o'clock. And with that being said, ladies and gentlemen, injaloge. Yes, of course, we would like a proper administration. Talking from South African side now, you understand, proper administration, man, we want it. Because there are people, it's very easy. I keep on saying this, it's very easy to break the law. If you can't trace me, darling, it's very easy. I'm in a different country. This is not the land of my forefathers. I was not born here, no nothing. I am a foreign national. Let's put it that way. Let's say I'm a foreign national. I was not born here, no nothing. I come to South Africa, and it so happens that maybe I have money I give out there, or maybe I don't even have to pay anybody. I'm in the country illegally. So that becomes a problem, because if I so happen to be a bad illegal illegal foreigner or a bad person, let me not even say a

if I happen to be a bad person in general, I break the law, you know, I do my own thing. You know, there's dale lanche. It's very easy for me to break the law. It's very easy for me to steal. It's very easy for me to sell drugs. It's very easy for me to human traffic, because how on earth are you going to... how are you going to find me, darling? I'm not in your system at all. There's no way you can trace me. Johnny, you can find proof, but like, you would have to go through a whole different... You have to first find out, where does this belong to? It's a long process, darling. So, because I know that, uzon fumana kanjani, sweetheart. Especially if it is that I know the country has poor administration skills and corruption is, you know, it's sometimes it's the problem. It's like our problem. You understand? Sometimes it's not looking outside. This could have been curbed perfectly so. Could have been loving happy chappies, you know, the type of bubble gum that does not run out of a flavor. Well, it will be the first of such, but you get the idea. So, which means it's impossible. But in a different world, maybe in a different world, in a different lifetime, it would have been better that way. You know, in a parallel universe, maybe it's that way. You know, where we are all living good. Yes, we could have our mishaps. I don't like you because I just don't like you. It doesn't matter where you're from my culture, not my culture. I don't like you. I just don't like the way you are. That is, or you take my man's, or if I was a man, I feel like, oh, the ladies, they don't want to come this side. They're going to this group of people. If I'm Xhosa, and all the ladies are going to the Zulus, like, oh man, like, how dare you? You know, that's small water, man. You know, that's like playful stuff, really. Because go where your heart wants to get, feel warm or get broken. Whichever way it is, somewhere, somehow along the lines, it's either going to get broken or it's going to find home, you know. So we are all playing it's a gamble with our hearts. You know how fragile a heart is, but we'll talk about that some other time. See, that's small waters. You understand? Now, if a person is, you know, you're in the country legally, the problem here is money. That's what I think it is. It's money. Because there's no way someone would be out there in the cold saying, listen, put South Africans first. Of course, everybody needs money. You understand? Now, maybe the situation is that, you know, you are from a specific country, a specific group of people do not have jobs, and there comes people not from the country, and you see them, they are having a good time, they have money and things like that. You understand? Yeah, interesting. So things like that, you know. You see other people, we can't call it jealousy. You know, we can't call it jealousy. Somewhere, somehow, maybe a small portion could be, but the bigger part of it is just, you know, people wanna feel like they put first. It's the same thing when we break it down here in Kimberley. You understand? We had the likes of Kimberlites coming through and saying, you are not putting Kimberlites first. You are putting people from Limpopo first, which is wrong. You see where I'm going with this? Anyway, in another day, in another life. Good morning, RTS. Good morning to you too. Good morning, Kimberley. Kimberley, say hi. I want to give thumbs up to Waterwalks section. So, Waterwalks, this is your thumbs up. A listener is coming through and saying, shop, shop. So, Plaiki Municipality as well, they're saying shop, shop for the job that you were doing. It's now cold. It's now very cold, my bread. I'm looking at your profile picture. You have, is that 50 cents? Because I saw that, you could be a woman, but nonetheless, I'm sorry. It's cold, but you're serving us regardless. I am glad. Is it coffee? Is it tea? Is it a cold one? Let's give credit where credit is due. Thanks, guys. I salute you. Lovely stuff. Waterwalks section, Saw Plaiki Municipality. This should be good news to you guys. You know, sometimes, you know, I come through and it's Saw Plaiki Municipality. Your children, they are saying you are not doing what a father and a mother is supposed to be doing. And then you, as a father and a mother, called Saw Plaiki. Obviously, you know, it's a problem. Your children, they are striking because you are not giving the children what the children want.
You understand? Just putting it in that analogy. But now it's a thing of, you know, for family members, some family members are actually happy with the services that you are doing as a provider, of course. So thumbs up to you guys. Keep it up. There's this thing, when a person gets complimented, they just lose the plot. You know, it gets into their heads. So please keep the compliments flowing, and that will be lovely on Soplaki's side, depending on how Soplaki takes compliments, of course. But nonetheless, Jongoman, let's talk about it. Let's go into it.

Good morning once again, my beautiful people. There is a big surge in South Africa as we speak of young women that are being killed by their boyfriends. Like, we had a story whereby, unfortunately, it was a 17 and a 16-year-old. 17-year-old beheaded the 16-year-old, allegedly. They say innocent until proven guilty, but they did find out, ukuthi, ay man, you are the person. For whatever reason, we have absolutely no idea what was happening in his head. But then recently, a 24-year-old was allegedly killed by her boyfriend in the Northwest, our neighbors, on the 21st of March. Unfortunately, it is alleged that the suspect left her body in an abandoned house after the incident. He also reportedly died shortly afterwards, with unconfirmed reports suggesting suicide. It is very critical, man. It's a very critical time. You know, yesterday I was talking about, as a teenager, focus on your books, because 17, 16, you're supposed to be in high school somewhere, somehow. You get the idea. Now we're talking about a 24-year-old, which means probably a varsity, if not finished, depending on the course or what you were studying in varsity. You understand? But these things don't stop there. We deal with different people on a daily. Some people are excessively jealous beings, you know. Who was that you were talking to? Next thing you're about to answer, pa, imbam, uguibonelando. And these are the things that actually happen. You understand? I don't want you talking to this person. I don't want you doing this. I don't. You do one mistake, it is off with your head. You understand? Things like that. Or maybe when you tell a person, jongaman, we are done, it's over, and they threaten to either kill themselves or kill you, then kill themselves included. Because if I can't have you, you know how dangerous that is. If I can't have you, no one will. If someone tells you that, I beg now. Same time, I don't know, that is when you have to just leave the country yourself and become a foreign national somewhere else. Because we do not take those threats lightly, unfortunately, because some people have died because of this. You understand? So let's not play with it in any way. Let's not joke about it whatsoever. Some people are very, very excess of what they love, you know. There are people I hear on a daily, my peers, you know, grew up around lots of girls. And you know how, because I'm a girl, I know how girls get when they like someone. You know, I know myself, you understand. So, but observing and coming out of myself, leaving myself out of the situation, and looking at how my other counterparts are reacting to this, you know, they all react differently. It's like an analogy I was given by this man yesterday. Say, your fingers, they make up your whole hand, right? With also your palms and whatnot, you understand, tendons and, you know, skhuwa. But they are not equally the same, you understand. They're from the same hand, but they are not equally the same, your fingers now. Therefore, they also have different functions. But if you leave the other one, yes, your fingers probably, you can still use it, but it's not the same. So we all need them to function properly. So obviously, they don't have the same, what do you call this, the same English function, you know. One is red carpet, one is Met Gala, one is a show, you get the idea. Things like that, they don't have the same function, but together they function for one purpose. You understand? I don't know if I'm making sense. You get the idea. So with observations, you know, I know how females get when they love someone. You know, sometimes, especially if it's young love, you know, it's on fire. And sometimes it is too much fire. You get the idea. And that fire can burn you. You get the idea. In Jalo Galento, some people grew up without receiving love. And then when they do get it from someone, they don't want to lose that love.

0: You have given me a stack. Wow. Okay, you know what? Let's do it like this. I will beat it for sure. Wow, it's not gonna lie to you. Just give me a moment so that it can make sense. Yeah, man, let's go into it. 25 minutes to the hour of 8 o'clock. Let's do the right thing. Okay, listeners coming through, good morning, beautiful voice of radio. Good morning to you too. I want to talk about the issue of xenophobia in South Africa. Go into it. Let's talk about it. Let's talk about it. Okay, ready? Let's go. We all know that in the beginning, Africa was one, and this particular continent was divided. Okay, let's do it like this. Just gonna need you to do that for me.
1: Please note, the names of individuals and companies used in this segment are fictitious names and companies.
0: Lovely, lovely, lovely, lovely things. Okay, we all know that in the beginning, Africa was one and this particular continent was divided by colonizers like a piece of cake to exploit its resources. After 1994, we had freedom and democracy, and we all know the contribution of other countries to help us gain our independence. But at the same time, our laws in South Africa are very lenient, lenient to a fault. I'm saying this because you'll find a farm owner who goes to Zimbabwe, collects farm workers and brings them to South Africa to work on his farm. He knows these people are illegal. He knows these people are undocumented. He puts them in his restaurant to work for next to nothing. He undermines the laws of South Africa. When these people start fighting, he then runs to Donald Trump and says there is violence against white people in South Africa. Number three, there is this issue of bribery in South Africa that is killing the country. Because at the airport, we take bribes from Nigerians to bring drugs into this country. We are the ones who know there are drugs being sold in our communities, and we do not talk about it because our girlfriends and boyfriends live and eat from those drugs. We take our children and marry them to foreign nationals so that they can get citizenship. It is us, South Africans, who will open a tuck shop, take an RDP house that was given to us by government, and allow a tuck shop to be opened and operated by a foreign national in our yard because we want money. And it is in the leniency of South Africans who love bribery. It is in the ordinary a police officer who finds an undocumented a foreign national and takes a bribe. That is the problem that we have in this country. We love bribery. And if South Africans can start looking at themselves first before they talk about xenophobia, then we will go a long way.

0: I think I needed a moment for that one. A very, very interesting point that you have made there, talking about bribery in South Africa. I'd like to contribute to say corruption is at the forefront of what we are dealing with. One of the five major problems that we are dealing with in South Africa, that has to be fraud. Not fraud, corruption per se. You can also put fraud inside corruption. You get the idea. It is exactly that. So I spoke about making sure that, you know, they happen in, that's what we say, local, national and international. It happens in different spheres, in different departments as well. You know, we can take the likeliness of such a small thing called traffic. You know, you're speeding, you know, first of all, you as a driver, you're not supposed to. Regardless of the fact that you are speeding to go somewhere very important, whatever the situation may be, you know you're not supposed to. Then a traffic officer stops you. Ow. Traffic officer, man. Hey, you've been standing here, man. It could be sunny. Let's make it a sunny. It's a sunny day. It's hot. Standing in the middle of the road, having to watch cars move up and down, you know. And I know that you are thirsty, man. You know, don't you want to buy yourself something? Well, sometimes it doesn't even have to be money. It could be a service that you're giving, you're providing. Like, listen, man, you know, so I'm this and this, so I can help you. That is, you know, that is wrong, but you don't want to get fined. And it so happens that the traffic officer is not going to say no to money. You see, money. Why would I say no to money? It's just that they are people that, you know, they have principles. Yes, of course, they can say no. And if you find yourself in a predicament whereby the traffic officer is like, no, well, darling, you are going to have a good time. You're going to have a great time. Not only are you getting fined for speeding when you're not supposed to, but also trying to bribe an officer. That is against the law. So now, double the trouble. Lovely twins that we have here. You understand? And they are identical. You understand? So it's a mushmash. And nonetheless, sometimes, in most situations, traffic officer is going to take the money and there you go. And you keep on speeding as well. Now, there you go into an unfortunate, tragic thing. You bump into someone, someone bumps into you, you bump someone, they die, you die, something along those lines. You know, trying to curb those type of instances. You get the idea. So that's what we're looking at. And that is just the local phase, because that could happen locally as well, in your city, in your province. Let's put it that way. Provincially as well. When we talk about South Africa as well, you know, some officers do not play. Classicity, there's a fine, there's really a fine. And some, you know what? Well, what you could do for me is give me half of the portion you were supposed to fine. Give it to me and you will be scot-free. And because you're trying to stay out of trouble, you'll do that as well. Or sometimes you are the driver that initiates the whole thing. You understand? Things along those lines. You understand? So that is just the local part of it. Then, because a small thing can ripple in such a big thing. And that is what we see. Everything connects. It starts off small, and then it becomes big, and then huge. Then humongous, if not gigantic. You understand? Now it's up. So yes, this is what the listener is talking about right now. It is quite unfortunate. He has made a lot of pointers, you know. From number one, Africa was one, then it got divided. And then after 1994... we had freedom and democracy that other countries helped us gain our independence. But at the same time, our laws in South Africa are very lenient. A farm owner could go to a different province, a different country, get people there. Obviously, some countries in Africa are very much, in terms of currency, it's bad. In terms of work, it's bad. You know, you get to South Africa, it's like your New York, basically, what it used to be like. Well, some people have different sentiments now, but, you know, Africa, your South Africa would be like your New York. Well, some people are probably saying, no. But it's just an example, you understand. I'm winking. But nonetheless, nonetheless, they come through. They are illegal here in South Africa. People start fighting. You know, people start killing each other. So, second pointer is collecting people that are illegal. Number three, there's a huge issue of bribe in our country. You understand, from different spheres as well. Huge bribe. The whole issue here, if you look at it deeper, it's money. It's money. You understand, everybody wants money because, you know, they can see the ones that have the money. Ukuthi, how is the lifestyle? How is the life? You understand how, what you can afford. This is not mainly about food and clothes. No, it's about security. It's about health. You understand? When you have all the money that you require, you get the best health, you get the best in everything in life when you have the right amount of bank flow coming to you. The right amount of river, the right amount of water flowing to you. You understand? If it's enough water, you can't really, it's really rare for you to get thirsty. And if you are thirsty, you know that you have water to drink. Now, in some places, some people, unfortunately, there is drought. It's the Kalahari Desert. And once they get out of the Kalahari Desert, as in to open your eyes and see, ha, there's most, this person or this group of people, they have an ocean. And this is what the ocean can do for you, Weborn. And now you realize you are in drought. You understand? You see the example I'm trying to make here. Someone with the ocean comes to you, they know you are in drought, or you don't show that you are in drought, but you are in drought. And they offer you a glass of water. But in this offering of the glass of water, they say, listen, man, I need to go to the other side. But because most of my life I live in the water, I am a fish, I need you to put something, which is illegal. You know, let's say there's a specific way in which you have to go about it. It's illegal. You know, but you need to put me here so I can go to the other side. And because you see water, like water you've never seen before, or maybe water you've seen before, but because you don't have water in general, you are going to accept it. As long as you just keep this between me and you, the person gets to the other side, makes a whole mess, a huge, huge, huge mess, and says, thank you very much, until next time. And it's a kind of frustrating, isn't it? Making an analogy here. Poetic sense. You get the idea. It is 14 minutes to the hour. Oh, 8 o'clock. Jungle's Jacqueline Kitze has got you covered, what she does the best. Just to make your mornings a little bit more interesting before we head into the next hour, just quickly take you to a network and also some funeral cover.
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0: Good morning once again, my beautiful people. Let's just make your mornings a little bit more interesting. I bring good news.

0: Right, so going into it without any further ado, just to make your mornings a little bit more interesting, you know. These are proverbs, you know, that curiosity killed the cat. The whole saying, or the whole full proverb, is curiosity killed the cat, but satisfaction brought it back. Now, obviously, most people stop at the first part, curiosity killed the cat. I just decided to, when I did not know that it ends with but satisfaction brought it back, I said, luckily for me, I'm not a cat, but the whole thing is, but satisfaction brought it back, which is used as a warning about unnecessary risk or prying too much. But the full version adds a twist. Curiosity, yes, may lead you into trouble, but it can also lead you to discovery, learning, and ultimately, satisfaction. Going deeper into it without any further ado, great minds think alike. It doesn't stop there. Great minds think alike, though fools seldom differ. So agreement isn't always a sign of brilliance. Great minds think alike, though fools seldom differ. It's a bit of a contradiction, isn't it? And blood is thicker than water. Doesn't stop there. It continues to say, but the blood of the covenant is thicker than the water of the womb. Sometimes you just have to cut it short. It's too long. Blood is thicker than water, but the blood of the covenant is thicker than the water of the womb. The relationship you choose can be stronger than family ties. I'm sure there is someone that is not family or bloodline related to you that is much more closer than you than any family member could. That's what the whole saying is. And then we have jack of all trades. Doesn't stop there. Is a master of none, but sometimes better than a master of one. Being versatile has its own strength. Jack of all trades is a master of none, but oftentimes better than a master of one. Then we have the favorite one. Money is the root of all evil. The love of money is the root of all evil. That's the full saying. Money is the root of all evil. That's where people say it. But then it ends to say the love of money is the root of all evil. It's not the money itself. It's obsession with it. And whose hands it ends up in, you understand? They say if you have money, you are blessed. But not everyone got it in a sense of blessing. I'm sure you could see it as a blessing. That's why I say looks are deceiving. Some people got it in a sense of, you know, their blessings. They put curses on you. You understand? They had to step on your toes in order to feel tall. You understand? Fortunately, some people don't have toes today because of that. Not literally, of course. A possession is 9/10 of the law and the rest is common sense. Holding something gives advantage, but judgment still matters. Holding something gives advantage, but judgment still matters. Birds of a feather flock together until the cat comes. That's the full saying. People group together until trouble arrives. You get the idea? Lastly, practice makes perfect, but nobody's perfect, so why practice? This is often used humorously to challenge the original. Of course, the practice makes perfect, but nobody's perfect, so why practice? And that is just how we make your mornings a little bit more interesting, ladies and gentlemen. 8 minutes to the hour of 8 o'clock. Good morning to you, and definitely yours. Good morning to you and yours.
1: Right where I say, don't change anything, just change the grammar and spelling. We have created a sense of reliance in government in this country. Former President Thabo Mbeki and Kadar Asmal, former Minister of Education, when they closed all technical colleges, all engineering colleges, teachers' colleges, as well as nursing colleges, they done a great deal of damage in this country. Today, we don't have skilled workers. We don't have entrepreneurs. When you need a welder, you need a Zimbabwean to come and weld for you. When you need a bricklayer, you need a person from Lesotho to come and build for you. who don't have skills in South Africa, simply because all those technical skills, technical colleges that was providing skills for our people are gone. And therefore, South Africans are left to rely only on to soft skills. They can't do hardware. In 2010, we didn't have welders. We had to export welders from Zimbabwe as well as from China. We have closed our refineries, petrol and diesel refineries. Today, we are having a serious problem of petrol because we privatize petrol. We buy petrol instead, but we have Sasol, we have so many refineries here. That's what we have done to this country, and our people are living currently in poverty.
0: Interesting fact. I think I liked it right here.
1: Thabo Mbeki and Kada Asmal, former minor colleges, teachers' colleges, as well as nursing colleges, they done a great deal of damage in this country.
0: Mm-hmm. Right there. You mentioned something about engineering, man. I think I need it right here, man.
1: Former President Thabo Mbeki and Kada Asmal, former Minister of Education, when they closed all technical colleges, all engineering colleges.
0: There we go. There we go. Yeah, it is. It is a soft life type of chronicles. Yeah, there's no time for that right now, especially if it is that the country is lacking like the actual skills, you know. The Department of Engineering, I'd like to believe, is basically open, but you know what, these ways in which you go about it, I mean, I would like to believe certain African countries, if not Zimbabwe or something, these certain skills that they learn at a school, you understand, because when we think about varsity and all of those things, you have to pay for it. You can't solely say you are dependent on NSFAS and whatnot, whether a person is paying for you or NSFAS is paying for you. But at the end of the day, what I have come to understand in the little knowledge that I've accumulated in terms of this topic, of course, you're allowed to give me your opinion or add what you feel like maybe is lacking or what would equip me in order for me to carry this conversation where I'd like it to be carried to. But I like to believe that other African countries, you know, these certain programs that they install from, you know, your primary, your high school and all of those things are skills in which you can use in the outside world. I'm not saying the skills that are offered in South Africa you cannot use in, and when you are done with school and whatnot. I'm just saying that is something that is taught from foundation phase, you understand, from the mechanical side of things. Seen a lot of Zimbabweans, there was a video whereby Zimbabweans were saying they have it's like a garage type of sort of thing. It's not a garage, but you know, where you fix cars, like mechanics and all of those things, in which they have the prep skills. So their question was, you know, sometimes they would go out, you know, let's say just go out on the walks and whatnot, and they will see young people, you know, young boys and girls, streets, they are drinking, they are smoking, all these sorts of things, you know. We've made grooves so important as the youth now, you understand. And the gentleman asked, okay, so when it's school holidays and whatnot, why is it that you cannot bring your child here and, you know, we could skill him in terms of or her in terms of this sort of department, so that by the time that they are anyway in life, you know, they finish school and whatnot, they at least have a skill. You know how it goes now in this day and age that we are living in right now. You can go to varsity, finish your get your degree and whatnot, and you apply for a job depending on what it is that you were studying, of course, a career field you'd like to go into. And sometimes you get to ask, listen, okay, we see that you have your degree and everything, but do you have some sort of experience? Have you been in this department before? And which is something that you would not have thought about, because you would, your main reason would be, okay, I'm studying, you know, so where would I have the time to be able to equip such skills? But these are the type of things that, you know, we need in our curriculum, we need in our education system, you know, things that actually will make sense. Not soft skills, not skills in which, you know, and not to nyata a specific department. So I will not mention any other specific departments. Actually, I'll keep that to myself. But there are some skills in which, you know, things you do not necessarily have to even go to varsity for, to be honest. You know, just giving the institution more money, in which it's like, what are you actually going to do with this type of skill? What are you actually going to do with this type of degree as well? You know, so certain things, and I feel like they're not supposed to be actually given by lecturers in varsity, because they're not going to take you anyway. And if they do, the amount of money you're going to accumulate there, if it is that it's money that you're looking for, let's leave the passions out of this for now, you are not really going to get so far with it, you understand? So things in that sort of direction, we need, like you said, and I agree with your statement, we need like hardcore, hardcore is a bit exaggeration, but we need skills in which, you know, it's firmly required. Manir, I see your voice note. Thank you so much for sending it. It is just a few seconds to the hour of 8 o'clock, and I've seen Jacqueline Kete, who's about to give you your news. So I'm going to give it up for her, or up to her. Then I'll do the sports, and then after the news and sports headlines, I shall definitely revert right back to you and yours with that voice note. But until then, a good morning, ma'am. How are you this morning?
2: I am good, thank you. And yourself?
0: I'm good. I love the smile. Is it the weather again?
2: It is always the weather. But I'm just grateful to be alive.
0: I like that.
2: Yes.
0: I like that.
2: No, I always do that. And I even tell people to do that. The first thing you do in the morning, you wake up and you say, thank you, Lord, for another day. And thank you for putting my enemies to shame by waking me up this morning. That's what I do. It's a daily bread.
0: Lovely.
2: And I even advise people to do it. And people will tell me, you know, that they do it.
0: Lovely.
2: People will meet me in the streets and they're like, we do it. You know, so when you give people advice, just know that they take it. Yes.
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2: Thank you very much, Yamkela. 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I am Jacqueline Kete. Let's head straight into our top stories this hour. For our local news, an 18-year-old man from Lime Acres in the Northern Cape has been sentenced for statutory rape involving a minor. The Postmansburg Regional Court convicted the accused after he pleaded guilty to offences committed between 2019 and 2022. He received a 5-year prison sentence, wholly suspended for 5 years, and has been declared unfit to possess a firearm. Authorities are urging communities to report abuse and help protect children. And in other news, disaster management officials in the Garden Route District Municipality say all role players are on high alert following a warning of severe weather conditions. The South African Weather Service has issued an alert for heavy rains and gale force winds expected to affect the Central Karoo, Little Karoo and parts of the Garden Route from today. Disaster management head Gerard Otto says authorities are preparing for significant rainfall and strong winds. And for our international news, the United States and Iran launched new attacks in the Gulf on Monday as they wrestled for control over the Strait of Hormuz, with dueling maritime blockades shaking a fragile truce. The fresh volleys of missiles and drones came after U.S. President Donald Trump launched a new effort to get stranded tankers and other ships through the Strait. The vital energy trade, a choke point that has been virtually closed since the U.S. and Israel began attacks on Iran in February, a war that has killed thousands of people across the region. A recap on our top stories for this hour. An 18-year-old man from Lime Acres in the Northern Cape has been sentenced for statutory rape involving a minor. The Postmansburg Regional Court convicted the accused after he pleaded guilty of offences committed between 2019 and 2022. He received a 5-year prison sentence, wholly suspended for 5 years, and has been declared to unfit. Declared unfit to possess a firearm. And also looking at our national news, disaster management officials in the Garden Route District Municipality say all role players are on high alert following a warning of severe weather conditions. And finally, for our international news, the United States and Iran launched new attacks in the Gulf on Monday as they wrestled for control over the Strait of Hormuz, with dueling maritime blockades shaking a fragile truce. And finally, taking a look at our markets, the rand is trading at 1 rand 24 cents to the Botswana pula, 16 rand 83 cents to the US dollar, 19 rand 64 cents to the euro, and 12 rand 3 cents to the Australian dollar, 22 rand 74 cents to the British pound. And finally, looking at our commodities, gold trades at $4,540.28 per ounce, silver $72.95 per ounce rather, platinum $1,976.80 per ounce, Brent crude oil negatively trading at $113.26 per barrel. And that was your news for this hour. Your next bulletin will be at 9 a.m. I'm Jacqueline Kitsi.
0: Thank you very much, Jacqueline Kitsi. It is a 5 minutes past the hour of 8 o'clock. And with that being said, we cannot conclude this without your sports headlines. Talking about it, prior to the formation of the Premier Soccer League in 1996, when professional football in South Africa officially switched its season from winter to the summer months, the Cape Town's football sides enjoyed a distinct advantage over the rivals from up north. Teams such as Hellenic, Cape Town Spurs and Santos were adept at playing in the wet and blustery winter conditions, with the home of Cape Town or Cape Town Football at the Lone Stadium being transformed into a wind tunnel on any given night. Equally, the heavy underfoot conditions caused by torrential rains would slow down the silky skills of Soweto Giants, Kaizer Chiefs and Orlando Pirates. So the Western Cape are currently experiencing a cold front in early May and heavy rain predicted when Pirates visit the Mother City from an all-front Betway Premiership clash against Stellies tonight. That is exactly at 7:30 kickoff time. Hunt is hoping his team can utilize the elements to their advantage. Meanwhile, Kaizer Chiefs may not be in the title race, but they could yet have a decisive say in where the Betway Premiership crown ends up. Amakhosi traveled to Loftus Versfeld on Wednesday evening to face Mamelodi Sundowns, knowing that a positive result could swing momentum in favor of Orlando Pirates in the final stretch of the season. It is an unusual position. Helping the Soweto rivals is not a motivating factor for Chiefs, and it is not one they are entertaining publicly either. That stance reflects the reality at Naturena. Chiefs' focus is not only on the title, but on securing their own objectives. With 4 matches remaining, they are well placed to finish third and book a spot in the next season's CAF Confederation Cup, sitting 5 points clear of AmaZulu FC in fourth. Yet they recent form raises questions after a 7th match unbeaten run. Chiefs have collected just 2 points from the last 3 outings, including a 2-0 defeat to Siwelele, a result that they halted their momentum at a crucial stage at the campaign. And this makes that clash about more than just the title race. It is also about response. And lastly, the Stormers believe their growing familiarity with artificial surfaces could prove decisive when they face Ulster in a Friday night's United Rugby Championship clash in Belfast. That is 15 minutes to the hour of 9 p.m. kickoff time, of course. Forwards coach Rito Tlungwane made it clear that lessons from previous tours have shaped a far more calculated approach to playing on a 4G pitch, a surface that has historically posed challenges for South African teams. Last season's trip to Belfast offered a steep learning curve. The Stormers spent several days training on the synthetic surface, only to find out that it took a toll on the players' bodies. Instead of adapting on arrival, the Stormers have front-loaded their work during a bye week, ensuring they hit the ground running when they land in Northern Ireland. It is 7 minutes past the hour of 8 o'clock. That concludes the 8 o'clock news bulletin here on Radio Temaneng. But do stay with us for more updates during the course of the morning. Of course, course, I am Yamkela Nonjaba.
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0: It's your turn again, sir. Welcome back.
1: No, my sister, I grow from apartheid. During apartheid, we had these technical colleges that were assisting the country with skills, and we could take those skills and implement them in the country. Now, when I say former President Thabo Mbeki and Kada Asmal, when they closed these community colleges, they've done a great deal of damage. I'm not actually disrespecting them, but it is a fact. Because in university, what we learn in university, we learn to manage. We learn to supervise. We learn theory. But in technical colleges, we learn skills. And we learn outcome-based skills that are there to empower us to implement immediately. But at university, you learn policies. You learn how to conceptualize a policy and how to manage, not to be a skilled worker. In South Africa, we do not have skilled workers, and the market of South Africa currently, we need skilled workers because of the huge gap of unemployment in the country.
0: Interesting points that you made. We need skilled workers because of the huge unemployment gap we have in the country. That is what the market is needing right now. That's why we have the likes of STEMs. I think that your STEM subjects, that it has to be science, you know, that has to be practical. Technology, that has to be practical. Mining. We have mining as well. That has to be practical. Can you forget the E? Maybe it's not that. It should be important. But you get the idea of where I'm going with this. That is one of the skills that is a major factor that is required in South Africa. And just the life hack over there. If you have a child in high school or whatnot, grade 12 to be more specific, you know. You know, obviously we have our passions, we have, you know, our dreams, and it's not to say they are invalid. They are very much valid. But looking at if your child maybe wants to go in such a department where skills are required, I think that is the most important one in South Africa right now. You know, things that make sense for not just the economy, but it also makes sense on your wallet if it is that it's not passion affiliated. But this is not necessarily only have to do with that. You know, you have to open up the field, and it's not like they aren't any jobs in the sectors, especially the ones, because we have the likes of the Northern Cape, is it the Premier's office? They have a buzzery thing running. I think it's opening around August, if not October, somewhere along those lines. So closer to the end of the year, that's when it opens, you know. But they main focus is not to say they don't focus on other career fields, or you know, but that is their main focus. You know, if you are in, you want to accomplish your studies in the STEM skills that are required in South Africa, that could be your best bet, because they do pay out. But obviously you have to go through the regulations and, you know, papers and what it is that they require from you in order for you to qualify. But these are the type of things that they put into consideration, because the department and also the governmental spheres, they do understand that in South Africa, in terms of the economy, what type of skills are required in order for one to be successful, in order for one to thrive in terms of the economy. Of course, we put the economy very much first. If our economy is struggling, then we are struggling, good people. That is how important the economy is. It's not just about the currency. It's not about the rand to the dollar. Yes, there's a lot of competition there. It would be nice if it was the 7 rand initially that it was supposed to be. But because of corruption, fraud, all these things that happen in South Africa, all the time, just to calm my nerves over there, that is where we are right now. But with that being said, now you know which career fields actually matter the most, and which ones they are jobs in certain ones, but people do not necessarily want to go deeper into it. You know, you can't be going into a field whereby it's already overpopulated. It is a bit frustrating, and that is why we see where we at right now. You know, when we talk about about xenophobia, when we talk about Mabahambe, or when we talk about this quote-unquote word of kwere kwere, which is, to me, in my head, it sounds like the K word. To be honest, it's just a black man's sport now. That's what it is. It's not a racial thing now. It's just black people. And also, we can talk about, you know, tuck shops and stuff. That's Pakistanians, Somalians, and etc., etc. So it goes, you understand. So this is the type of things that we are looking at. One person said that why isn't this whole attack on, you know, illegal foreign nationals that are maybe Europeans and whatnot, why is it solely on other black people? And one came through with a comment saying the likes of, oh no, the illegal white Europeans or illegal Europeans in the country, they bring business to the country, the Chinese as well, and things like that. It's a long debate. If we can just get to a place whereby South Africa actually takes this very seriously, because we are going to be having all of these toys, these marches, you know, it's going to get out of hand eventually. It's going to be a big thing that is blown out of proportion, in which it could have been curved a long time ago. You know, there's certain ways in which you have to put a specific department, especially seeing that you are not catering to a number that was there during apartheid times. The population has grown, like it is huge right now. So obviously you are facilitating for a whole lot of people. And we look at our infrastructure as well. That is from a very long time, years ago. And with those years moving forward, that means the population is also growing. Therefore, obviously the strain is going to be put on it. So having to advance and get with the times, I think it will be very much helpful in terms of this country as a whole, you know, because now we're just talking about the economy. We're not forgetting about the economy having to or the education system has a big contribution on the economy. Employment has a big contribution to the economy, or on the economy, whether it's on top or two. I don't know if it's moving forward or is it sitting down. But
4: Yazi kala zavalas, namhlanje ngeke sikwazi ba, maybe sava wamalas.

Kazlam, yazık Dallas'a, Dallas. Oh my gosh, not to think of it more thoroughly, guys. We yo. Can you just imagine that? Can you just imagine that? We come from the world in general. It comes from different times, and this is the time that we are in right now. And I'm sure those different times that we were not a part of, because we were not born, we were not even thoughts, I'm sure they had their own problems. No, maybe silly little problems. Maybe to us it would have been silly. Maybe to them, when they look at our problems, it's silly, you know. And I'm sure that, like, for instance, if you go back in birthday times, let's put it that way, when you see the people that you know, that could be your grandmother, your grandfather, great-grandparents, great-great-grandparents, if you had the gist to see them and whatnot, or hear them and whatnot. And I think that was a whole completely different time. You know what I think I liked about I have not even finished it, but you must not watch it with anger issues if you want to watch the Winnie Mandela's, is a documentary, you know, the whole thing on Netflix. If you have anger issues, I would advise you actually not to watch it. But if you can control yourself, that's cool, you know, because it was a different time. But it does not mean that time did not affect this time, you get the idea. But nonetheless, not talking about that one now. I just like the way they spoke. You know, I like how education was such a key thing, you know, like we are fighting for, if they were given the platform to be the youth here, like in this day and age now, I think it would have been a complete different thing. I know maybe it was the condition, you know, the terms and conditions that they were put under that makes one strive. You know, this is what I want in life, and this is what I see for the future. You know, if they would see the whole thing now, you know, maybe in a sense they would be happy, and in another sense they would be very sad. You understand? It's like mixed emotions that would be probably going on in these systems and what. You know, maybe that is why your grandparents would tell you, you know, back in my day, you know, we used to want to and they, because, you know, yeah, obviously the times are not the same, you get the idea. But with the opportunity that you are given in this day and age, I think we could take a lot from the ones that came before us. We could learn a lot, you understand. It was a grab it, you know, because you know how much you need it, you know how much that means to you, you know how much it's proving to you. And whoever is doubting that you as a another race or another person, you know, it doesn't even have to do with race, but in that time obviously it was all racial, but in this time now it's like you just have to prove it to yourself that you actually can, you understand, against all odds. And they actually could themselves. So I think that is absolutely something to clap hands for, that is something to take a bow for, that is exceptional, you understand. But what I did like the most, you know, listening to them speak, each and every single one of them, you know, in terms of, you know, freedom fighters and whatnot, you know, they English was just on another level, man. It just sounds too good. I don't know how to explain it. It's not even the way they sound, I think it's the type of words they are also using, you know. There was a point whereby you know, Mama Winnie was speaking, you know, through all these documentaries and all these videos they used to take of them, you understand. And there's some words that she would say, and then I have to search them up. What does this mean? You know, I add that into my vocabulary or something. It's so cool. But obviously that leads me to say, we are in the hour whereby we just give you the word of the day, you know, something along those lines. See what I just did there? Some connections. But nonetheless, let's do it like this, man, before anything.

0: Quanto a SCs, we. My beautiful people, that is AKA coming through with the younger chief, but bona jiga masibambi apo kwangoku. I'm just quickly take you here.
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0: As you see, Bambi Apo, Macabane. I just had to take you.

Good morning once again, my beautiful people. 28 minutes past the hour of 8 o'clock. It is definitely done differently and correctly. And with that being said, coming through with your word of the day. Some good vibes for you and yours. Our word of the day is spelled V-I-V-I. Let's do that again. V-I-V-I-F-I-C. That's V-I-V-I-F-I-C. It's a verb. It means to bring to life, energize, or animate something, whether it's physically, emotionally, or spiritually. That is vivek. That is the word of the day. Of course, let's have this like a one-on-one conversation I'm having with you. Like solely you, whoever that you may be. And there is something I need you to hear today. So just pay attention for me. That's the only way you can pay me. You do not need to have everything figured out right now. And you do not need to have all the answers, the perfect plan, or some grand breakthrough before you allow yourself to move forward. Of course, sometimes life convinces us that if we are not consistently achieving, consistently producing, consistently proving something, then somehow we are falling behind. But that simply is not true. And obviously, we're in a different season now. We're in autumn, going to winter. It's about to get super cold, my friend. Obviously, some seasons are not about showing the world what you can do. Some seasons are about quietly becoming who you need to be. Letting go, like what we call autumn. You know, you let go of things you don't longer need. Take yourself as a tree, and are you shedding away all the leaves that you do not need? These are leaves from probably last year. These are things from the past, and they are stuck on you, and it has come to a time whereby you just need to let them go so that you can, you know, allow yourself to reprogram yourself correctly so that when spring comes, there's something, you know, to plug onto you. You understand? So not all endings are like disastrous, or endings, take it like this, are meant for new beginnings. You get the idea. If lately you felt tired, disconnected, uninspired, or like a part of you has gone quiet, does not necessarily mean that your spark is gone. It does not mean you have lost your purpose or that your best days are somehow behind you. More often than that, it means there is something within you waiting to be vivified, brought back to life, awakened, wake up, re-energized. And sometimes that revival does not come through some dramatic life-changing moment. Sometimes it starts in the smallest ways. It starts when you decide to get out of bed, even when this motivation feels absent. It starts when you choose to believe in your future on a day when doubt feels louder than hope. It starts when you give yourself permission to begin again without punishing yourself for where you think you should already be. You have to understand that growth is really loud. It's the same analogy, and I know it's a cliche, but take a branch for instance. It does not scream, hey guys, like I'm growing. You just see it coming through. Real transformation often happens quietly beneath the surface, long before anyone else can see it. Just because your progress is not obvious does not mean, like we always say, it's not happening. So today, if you feel heavy, if you feel like the weather, the sun came out for a few seconds, but if you feel like the weather, if you feel a little cloudy, if your energy feels low, if you feel cold, if you have been questioning yourself more than usual, I want you to be gentle with yourself, but honest too. Gentle, but honest. What part of me needs life? Breathe it back into it. Maybe it is your confidence, your discipline, your joy, that dream you slowly stopped talking about because disappointment made silence feel safer. Whatever it is, it's not too late. Return to yourself. You can restart and allow yourself to evolve beyond the version of you that only knew how to survive. So today is not asking you to become everything at once. It is only asking for one intentional step at a time. And if no one has reminded you lately, let this be that reminder. There is still so much life in you. The fact that you woke up this morning,
should be all of a sign that you need. There's still purpose in your path. There's still something extraordinary waiting to be awakened. And the world is waiting to see that. So please let the little shine of yours, hold it on, light it up. Do not hide it under the mat or the bed you sleep on or whatever. No, take it out. Let us see the texture of this room. Do you understand? So today, do not just go through the motions. Vivify your spirit, revive your focus, reignite your belief in what is still possible for you. You do know that you are not owned. People are just existing because they are just existing. Do not be an NPC. Refuse to be an NPC. Come alive.

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1: That's

0: Listeners coming through saying good morning, MK. Good morning to you too. Hope you're good. I'm well, thank you. It's been a while since I've heard from you.
1: Hello, hello.
0: I'm good, thank you. The weather's looking good. How are you?

coming through with some shobo. Listen, you're coming through and you are an entertainer. Oh, important emphakathini ima. Tony Bogo. Uzi, ish, I know I've been busy this past week. You know, an artist is always busy. I do. The action was important. So funeke wenze what the Lord has gifted you with, because when you do return, my brother, you will have to answer ukuthi, okay, so the gift I gave you, what did you do with it? You can't say I did nothing with it. I say you must not be afraid. So balalengo mezi mnandi yava. Hey, I'm not funny. Let me tell you a story, actually, before we go into this, just to break the ice in case you just joined us. In grade five, was it grade five? In grade five, you know how school projects are. And I was in Diamantfeld Primary. Yes, it's in grade five. A teacher came through and said, you know what? Was it grade five or seven? Seven. Yes, grade seven. That's how I got the nickname YMK. Anyway, Mr. Clinton, I still remember, said, you know what, you guys should go home. Was it an English? This was something for English. You guys should go home and find someone that, just an artist, you know, anybody that you, that inspires you. You understand? And at that time, because I was so, it's like, man, I don't know how to explain my childhood. Like, I was, if it's school, it's school. Like, if I'm focused on school, it's school. Like, there's nothing outside my world. Absolutely nothing. I don't know how to explain this. You would have considered me a very introverted, more or less boring Shem. It was not boring for me, but for someone else, you know. Because, like, this child. So, anyway. So, they were like, okay. Because now, in my head, I'm like, okay. You know, I've been listening to this artist. I wouldn't say that I look up per se, but I love his music. You know, obviously back then we didn't have Google, or not that we did not have, you did not have a phone. So you have a book and a pen. So I used to listen to a song, pause it, and then write the lyrics. Listen to a song, pause it, write the lyrics until I finished the whole 3 minutes of the song. You know, and with that being said, I got the songs there, and then I would sing it like the artist. So I funny man, he was chazaying me. He was just, he was titivating me, man. Just for lack of a better English word. You understand? His way of rhyming, I was just fascinated. And yeah, man, I just went with it. And there, this the number one girl in top 10, I was always fighting for that spot. You always find me at number 11. And I would cry, me. When I get home, I cry because I want to be in the top 10. That's just how it is. And it was very competitive nature of me. Anyway, let's leave that. So I went in front of the class. Number one girl goes Oprah Winfrey. I'm like, yo, Joe's most a serious woman. Now she's explaining it. And I'm looking at my paper. I'm like, I chose I. Oh, now that I think of it, it's so funny. See what I did there?

Yeah, no, Boyman. No. I get it. No, I never said I was. No, it was just like from an outside perspective. You know, when a person is too quiet, especially as a child, man, you're like, oh, does my, you know, as a parent, you wonder, does my child have any friends? And I use, yo, my childhood is such a complication, but a cool one, you know, that's where I found my love for writing and reading and playing with pencils and producing. That's how I wanted to be a producer when I was young, because I used to take my little pencils, use your color pencils, and I had friends around, but I was always the type, and I think I still we could chill, but then, you know, I ran out of a social battery, and then I just want to do my own thing. And the bad habit I had in especially high school became so prominent. We could be walking as a group, next thing I'm not there, and I would not even say if I'm gone, I just leave. And it was a bad thing. It's like, hey, this conversation was nice, but I have other things to do, you know, like, you know, my attention span was, let's just put it that way. But yeah, I used to play with pencils, and then my favorite color would be me. Believe this or not, believe it or not, I used to believe in it so much that my favorite color, it would be me, and then I would always get my way. Obviously, it's my favorite color, it's me, you understand? I don't know where I got that analogy from. And I used to write letters. Me and my cousin used to write letters to God, and then we throw them outside, thinking that maybe the sky will open up and we will see like a miracle, and the letters go up into the sky, and then God got the message. Oh, that's the cutest thing ever now that I think of it. Oh, it's so nice to be a child and do childlike things, man. You understand? So I keep like a childlike imagination, because it's so fascinating. Because in some of the stories that I used to play around with my pencils and whatnot, all of those, the things that I used to do with them, I would write them down. And believe it or not, I didn't understand the power of the pen and the paper until I actually saw those things coming true. You understand? And that is why I fell in love with just writing and poetry, you know, because I would write in, and I'd also storytell in past tense, like, oh, and she was so beautiful. And see, now I'm giving you all my secrets. And she was so beautiful. Like, I used to have like an imaginative mind in terms of myself. Like, okay, when you at this age, how are you gonna be? And I'm like, oh no, she, but I would always use past tense until I got deeper. Actually, when I got older, that is a form of manifestation. If you talk about things as if they happen in the past, I could not believe it. Blew my mind. And that is, I just loved myself like even more. The love I had for myself, it just became more. Like, how did you know that? It's so cool.

You say it's a secret, but you're live on radio. Tell me more. I can't. I gave you some life hacks there. I didn't even know that, to be honest. You know, it's just like, you know, one of those kids you just consider weird. I used to do weird things. Like, if I were to go deeper into it, wow, I don't know, that would be a bit too much on my side. I don't know, for some odd reason, if I go too deeper. But I can release it now, you know, I'm on some other things now. I can release it now, you understand? How do you release it? Besides that, I think that was fun, you know, but because of the things I started writing were coming true. Obviously, I used to have a plot twist. You understand? I used to have plot twists with myself. Like, something bad happens. And it would. Until I actually went back. I had to burn the book, to be honest. I've burned, like, 3 books thus far. Even one with poetry. And which is sad. Because I felt like I was transitioning into a different person. You understand? So I was like, this is not me anymore. So let me just get rid of it and stuff like that. But reading it before, I was like, damn, this actually happened. What the hell is going on? So, like, I don't play with the power of words, and neither do I play with the, especially if you believe in what you're saying. Because in that moment when I was writing, or when I was, you know, producing now, you know, I am the stylist and everything. But obviously it's just color pencils. But in my head, I can already envision, okay, this is me, I'm with Mr. Brown. And trust me, I've met Mr. Brown. You know, I'm not lying to you, and it's so crazy. And I'm like, what if the other things I've written here, I've forgotten, it's just playing out? What if I wrote my whole life at that age, like I just wrote it all down? That would be a crazy thing. But I'm sure I wrote good stuff, you know. It's just a mind like a child. It's nice to think like that. But obviously, as time goes by, you get very serious with life. To do weird things. My cousin, I don't know how she was able to get up with me. She used to be in the house watching bizarre. Your Poppy Haseman, you know, your Barbie and stuff. She was that girl. You understand? You find me outside killing ants. Wow, crazy. So yeah, weird. I could accept it before, when people call me weird, I'll take an offense to it. But now I take the title, man. It's all good, you know. But I think it has equipped me to become the person that I am. You know, there's no formula for this thing. I never really thought I'd be the type of individual I am right now. But somehow kind of got a picture. Okay, this is how I want to be. You know, I make sure it's like, okay, when I'm this age, this is how I want to be. This is who I want to be. This is my representation of. And it starts little, obviously. If I want to be a certain way at 25, it'd have to start here with the things that I do at this age I'm in right now. You get the idea?

0: Hayi ke Maqabane inkosi yami sesilapho ngokuyibona lento so yeah izinto zikhala kuhle man let me just quickly take you to the shops and I'll revert right back to you.
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0: Yo, 8 minutes to the hour of 9 o'clock. Here's my dirty laundry. What do you overstand? Yes. Yeah, I could give it out now. Maybe there is a child out there that does the same thing. Shout out to them. You know, shout out to them. But guess is what inkosi yami injalo lento inkosi yami andizuyithini nam ndiyazithanda izinto weird but ke until a certain extent of course I'm looking for something here ingathi khala kakuhle uyibona na I'm playing like some throwbacks for some odd reason but inkosi yami I am so glad you know when you meet an artist right when you meet an artist they say do not meet your idols and whatnot but these are not my idols I just like your music you know when you meet an artist and you know some people have met their favorite artists and then their favorite artists were like the worst people ever like you understand but I'm glad throughout all the artists that I've met you know because I've loved their music so much you know I can't even lie to you I've cried to this song a critical time you know, it was so bad So when I got to meet this gentleman, I'm so glad he kept the energy the same. You know, obviously he is different compared to, you know, if he's going to be singing about love, it's not all lovely all every day, you understand. He's a human being after all, but I'm just glad he kept the energy. I've met him twice. The second time was so much better because it was like, remember me? It's like, I remember you. Let's go. So I was like, yeah, I love that. You understand? I love that type of energy because it's not like weird in a sense. You know, you don't make me feel excluded because now you're at this level in life. And then, you know, you make, I like that a lot. So shout out to him. Shout out to him. Yes, Musman Tuzangaman. If you don't know, now you definitely do. Listen to the message.

0: Good morning once again to you and yours. That is Linda, the vocalist, coming through with Imoto. Ima Oma, Ima Emi, Lingosiam, Nezincha, Zuzu Concord. So now you understand what the Proverbs was saying. But it is a few seconds to the hour of 9 o'clock. Since Jacqueline Getz has got you covered with what she does the best. That is the news. In order for us to see what is happening locally, nationally, and internationally around the globe. You're tuning to the Wake Up Call. This is with Yamkela Nonjaba from 6 right up until 10. We are about to end it in the next hour. Well, to be more specific, at 10 o'clock. But thank you so much for joining me. It is the fifth month, which is May 2026. So, yeah, no, we are moving. We are moving slowly but assuredly. We are about to say Happy Christmas, Happy New Year. And so the cycle goes. You go, you know how it goes. But as long as we are around to witness it, why not? But nonetheless, 9 o'clock. Good morning to you and definitely yours.
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2: 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I'm Jacqueline Ketse. Our top stories for this hour, MEC fast to officially open and address the provincial IDP engagement and analysis session. This important engagement will take place from today to the 7th of May in Upington, bringing together all 31 municipalities. The primary purpose of the integrated development plan engagement and analysis session is to bridge the gap between municipal planning and community needs, ensuring that developmental strategies are inclusive, evidence-based, and are properly budgeted for over a five-year period. And in other news, the Gauteng Department of Health will on Tuesday, which is today, mark World Hand Hygiene Day in Hammanskraal, north of Pretoria, in an event that highlights the importance of a proper hand washing. The event forms part of efforts to promote disease prevention and public health awareness. The annual campaign is led by the World Health Organization. Health officials say hygiene plays a key role in reducing the spread of infectious diseases, particularly in communities facing water and sanitation challenges. And the African National Congress in Mangaung says it is awaiting a decision from its national and provincial executive committees on when it can reconvene its regional conference. The conference was nullified due to voting irregularities. Political analyst Sithuleho Mathebesi has warned that the situation could have a broader implications for the party in the province. And we're ending it off with our international news. At least 130 Nigerian citizens in South Africa have asked to be flown home following protests against undocumented foreigners. Nigerian Foreign Minister Bianca Odumegwu-Ejogu said the applicants are the first under a new Nigerian government-assisted repatriation scheme, the minister said on Sunday, amid fears that confrontations in South Africa could escalate. Protesters held rallies in Pretoria and Johannesburg last week, demanding tougher action against illegal immigration, saying undocumented foreign nationals were putting pressure on jobs, security, and public services. Migrant rights groups say foreigners are often scapegoated for South Africa's economic problems. A recap on our top stories for this hour. For our local news, MEC fast to officially open and address the provincial IDP engagement and analysis session. This important engagement will be taking place from today, the 5th to the 7th of May in Upington, bringing together all 31 municipalities. And also for our national news, the Gauteng Department of Health will today mark World Hand Hygiene Day in Hammanskraal, Kraal, north of Pretoria, in an event that highlights the importance of a proper hand washing. Meanwhile, the African National Congress in Mangaung says it is awaiting a decision from its national and provincial executive committees on when it can reconvene its regional conference. The conference was nullified due to voting irregularities. And finally, at least 130 Nigerian citizens in South Africa are asked to be flown back home following protest against undocumented foreigners, Nigerian Foreign Minister Bianca Odumegwu Ojogwu said. The applicants are the first under the new Nigerian government-assisted repatriation scheme, the minister said on Sunday, amid fears that confrontations in South Africa could escalate. And that was your news for this hour. Your next bulletin will be at 10 a.m. and it will be in Afrikaans from myself, Jacqueline Kitsi.
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3: Yeah. And you say Shy City.

Good morning once again to you and yours, or good day rather. That is Kanye West coming through with Chris Martin, coming through with Homecoming. 8 minutes past the hour of 9 o'clock. Got a listener coming through here and saying, do you think about me now and then? Because I'm coming home again. Thank you for playing, Ye. It is all a plaisir. I am glad that you do like him, regardless of his elements, you know, that make up him. He's quite a special one, don't you think? But yeah, anyway.

right, beautiful people, 9 minutes past the hour of 9 o'clock. What are we celebrating today before we go too deep into it? Today's International Day of the Midwife. It honors midwives and the critical role in maternal and newborn care. If you have a baby right now, recognizing healthcare workers who literally help bring life into the world. So shout out to the midwives, shout out to you, you know, with all the push. Hey. Yeah, no. Shout out to y'all. Yeah, no, I also got you through the pushing. Thank you to whichever midwife was helping my mother at the time to transport me into this world. Shout out to you, man. I hope life is looking great.

0: I'm telling you. I'm telling you, it's the truth. It's the truth. I'm sure you will also do that method. Most of us, unless obviously you're not there, C-sections now, it's not really pushing you. Just cut open, take it out. You understand? At least the children are at school. In case you told your child that you got them at Woolworths or they came through the plane. You understand? They don't know that that plane is your stomach. Or rather your womb. So maqabane injalo lo nto nkosi yam ewe hawu nkosi yam sofuxa ufana ucinga nkosi yam kuthi aphushe. Obviously this is for the woman, you understand? If you've never given birth before, you know, and you are trying to do it the old traditional way, I mean, yeah, you have to push. Yeah, you know, in life they say you must push. Maybe that's where it comes from. Because they know once you push something, you will get something out of it. That makes so much sense. I think we can go with that, like that push. Continue pushing. But that would only be for like the ladies now in this instance. So what would we say for the men? The men don't necessarily have to push. In terms of giving birth, of course. I'll think about it and I'll get back to the gents. And also, it is National Astronaut Day, celebrating astronauts and space exploration. When I was young, I wanted to be an astronaut. I wanted to be everything, actually. When am I planning to push? Joe. That's an insane question. Yo, that is a mad question. No. I am pushing life. Yeah. You must first push life. Then you can get to the other pushings. You get the idea? Yeah. You push one thing at a time, you know. One thing at a time. You know, I like it like that. And then first push life so that, you know, when I do push life, literally now, you get the idea. See what I did there, playing with words today. When I do push it, then you know it's a thank you, mommy. I can't envision someone calling me mama. you. I don't even let my little sister call me sis. I just said, listen, man, just call me by my name. Regardless of the fact that I am older than her with like 14 years. See, even my mom was scared of children. She had to wait 14 years for another one. Can you imagine? So now me, you get the idea. So yeah, let's be fair. You know, I'm not ready for that right now. There will be a time, maybe, you know, as life continues, that, you know what, I'll feel like, you know what, I am ready to give this man a baby. You know, I think we could sharpen his bloodline, you know, and make sure his bloodline is in order, you understand? Add my genes and combination, you understand? But now, Angola, man. And also today it is
1: that time will come. There's no need to rush this thing, you know. If it's meant to come, if it's meant to be, it shall be. So baby, just let it be. You get the idea. Yeah. It is also World Hand Hygiene Day. And this is led by The WHO. It promotes proper hand washing to prevent infections. Simple but powerful. Clean hands save lives. You know, I was watching a video yesterday and this lady was deep. And obviously I said lady. I'm a lady too. But like we just have to put it as it is. She was deep in her backside. You know, the two planets behind you that are always there that help you sit down. Yeah, she was deep in front of everyone. She did not care. And you know, there's nothing by being a trape or whatever when you're taking, you know, understandably, that's cool, that's fine, there's no problem. But she was deep to the point whereby she took her fingers and she didn't mind.
0: putting them by her nose just to smell the conditions. She did it, and obviously her facial expression, she didn't like the conditions between her planets. Yeah, and you can imagine she's in public. It's almost like it looks like a CBD type of place, you understand? There's a lot of people around doing different things. There's no water around, and I'm sure she's going to touch someone. So you must be very careful. The mouth is the dirtiest, and the hands as well. Well, scientifically, if we talk about it factually, the mouth is the dirtiest place. But here we are. You want to French? I'm not holding you though. But how do you begin to tell a person their breath kind of does not smell so good? How do you do that? Like, obviously, it would be rude if just like, there are people that are like that. They're not afraid. Like, hey, your mom stunk. How do you begin to tell that? How do you begin to tell a person that, you know? Some people, you know, you can... You want bubblegum? Yeah, don't get me wrong. Like, if you're listening and I've given you bubblegum, this is not my way of saying you. No. You know, I usually just let people ask themselves, you know. Not because of anything. That I always have a pack of bubblegum. Not because I just like chewing. Yeah, I just like chewing. Yeah, but gay. Yeah, that's something I learned. You just brush your tongue. But sometimes it's an internal thing, you understand. It's not, it has nothing to do with the tongue sometimes. Sometimes it's just maybe bacteria, you know, things like that. And sometimes, unfortunately, the people that they breath do not really do the things. They don't know that their breath smells, some of them, you know, because it's too much confidence. It's the... Playing, man. Just jokes. Oh, this day looks so beautiful, man. But yeah, man, breathalyzer or something, I don't know. But yeah, that's exactly where we at. Cleaning your hands, you understand? You have no idea where people's hands go, or where their mouths have been, you understand? And their hands as well, what they have been eating and stuff like that. You get the idea. So be very careful when we're dealing with mouths and we're dealing with hands, especially today. It's hands. It's all about hands. You don't know where their hands have been. So please, just make sure that, you know, mhlambe umuntu before akuqhawula isandla ukuyibone, because I know that in the Eastern Cape, when you go to the Eastern Cape, lots of grannies there, when they greet you, they all wanna give you a kiss. And mwah, mwah, mwah. Maybe they've been kissing the grandfather. You understand? Now it's coming to you. Things like that. But you can't tell an adult that. Hey, don't kiss me. Ah, you were young here. I was busy mooring you with some kisses. Now you come and tell me what you're telling me. You understand? Things like that. But then, obviously, if now we're the same age and whatnot, or maybe, you know, we are in that bracket. You understand? It's important for me to know before you just mwah me, like, where have your mouth, you know, which destinations, you understand? There's lots of

with you. As 30 now, I'm not talking to you. But if it is that you are not, shout out to the ones that brought you here, you know, through the process of pushing, of telling your mother to push, because we need someone like you. Do you understand? It took a process. You did not just come out yourself. There was a pushing process. Matter of fact, the process of making a human being, it's a long journey, you know. The bird sees the bee and the bee loves the bird, and then there's the birds and the bees. You get the idea. Then there's a whole process that happens for months in which the production is now being formed, and then we have a lion telling maybe the bee or the bird, I don't know which one is a male or female, to push. You get the idea. It's a long process. So we ought to be grateful to be here. Make the most. Life is such a precious thing. It's, you are here in the probability of a billion or a million, somewhere along those lines. It's a big number. And yet you decided to swim. You were number one. You know, you had a competition from the time you were made. If you think about it more thoroughly, it was a competition. And you decided, listen, my brothers and sisters, I am going to come out. Ne? You guys can follow me, but you know they won't, because they're going to die out. You understand? So you probably lied there in order to convince them. Or you were like, okay, let's be fair. Let's all race. And you were the first one to actually equalize that egg. Shout out to you. Look at you.

So International Day of the Midwife. It's World Hand Hygiene Day. Make sure you clean those hands, yeah? Especially in the bathroom. After you do your business, I don't care if it's number one, number two, number three, number four. There's all sorts of numbers you could do in the bathroom. Just make sure you wash your hands. Sometimes you're even eating like it's a group chat type of eating. You understand? Yeah, it's the same scenario. Emakaya, you can't say no. They are watching the meat. They are busy doing the meat there in the fire. They take it out with their hands and they give it to the kids. The kids pass it on to the other kids. It's a whole mixture. You understand? Yeah, so let's just clean. If you have OCD, yeah, you make sure. Hey, matter of fact, if OCD, people that have severe OCD, they will wash their hands with different types of things. You want to deal with people like that. They see a small little stain, it's game over. How? Want to deal with something like that? It is also National Astronaut Day, guys. So shout out to you guys. If you want to be an astronaut, we can't wait to see you revolving around the moon. One of these days, you might even bring back the moon. Just bring it to me. You understand? If you can, you know, science is moving very forward now. It's amazing. You understand? So if you can bring the moon back here, if you can, by all means, can it even fit here? But we'll make a plan. You know, you will tell us about the stars and how they form and how they die and how they shine and how they are born. Yes, and you will be a star on your own for doing that. So shout out to y'all.

My beautiful people, I want to introduce you to a band. You know, this is the coldest band. The coldest

Sibabiza Ntoni band, you know, but they are also accommodating the weather, but they are the best. You know, they are one of the best. Shame, if I do say so myself, they make sensible music. You understand? When we talk about the likes of who is this Coldplay? You know, they have a cool thing. You understand happening? So shout out to them. Let's go.

Bendinga ilinde langa ngegukulena 28 minutes past the hour of 9 o'clock. 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Oh yini. It's a selective type of love.

beautiful ladies and gentlemen, that is a Coldplay coming through with Paradise. Jungaman, we are in the City of Diamonds, isn't that right? Right. Like we is the city Kanyazi Lion Ghost. I mean, it only makes sense. You know, if you can get this guest right, you know, the Lord owes you probably 1 million rand. Everybody got it right, and it's a lot of owings, but it's nothing the Lord can't do, right? It is 28 minutes to the hour of 10 o'clock, my beautiful people. Before I say my goodbyes, it has been absolutely lovely, as usual. I didn't do Woman Crush yesterday, ne? I'm only receiving that now. So can you see my governance is in Dongo Siamge Ulibal is that older dome is old age. Again say I have white hair on my head, so it just makes sense. We born here. I just so happen to be in a young woman's body, but inside age that loud like you.

Good morning, once again, my beautiful people. Spencer Orion, our place to shine bright like a diamond. Shine bright like a diamond. Shine bright like a diamond. I don't know which one you like, but I like the shine bright like a diamond. But nonetheless, it's 22 minutes to the hour of 10 o'clock. Listeners coming through. We had a question that we posed, actually. I didn't even go through that. What's the craziest thing you've done as a child? Listeners coming through with the craziest thing I have done as a child was jumping off the roof, broke my leg, still got a beating. Sorry. I hope your leg is fine now. That was probably inappropriate, but you know, that happened when you were a child, so it's not too soon, right? You can't tell me it's too soon. No, but imagine. Oh, yes. Yes, you did it. You know when you laugh and you cry? You did it. Lovely. Thank you. Thank you so much. Thank you. It's not laughing if I don't cry. Or in a good sense, of course. There's two types of crying. Well, three. Yeah. So you broke your leg and still got a beating. Well, you had lovely rinse. You had lovely rents. That's parents, of course. Lovely. You can't even explain. Yeah, I broke my leg. What are you doing on top of the roof? I'm sure that is what was happening in their heads. Yes, you deserve it. What were you doing on top of the roof? You decide on top of that. You get on top of the roof. Lovely. Then you decide to jump. Then you break a leg. And then you still got a beating. Wow. It must have been a wonderful day for you. I'm sure it must have been lovely. It must have been absolutely great, man. Wow. I'm sorry about that. I'm sorry. I can't imagine breaking anything, you know, in terms of a bone. It doesn't really feel good, you know. It does not look good. I've witnessed my cousin breaking her arm, the same arm. I thought there was like evil spirits following her for a very long time. She got bumped by a car when she was 6 in front of me. She went flying. She broke her arm. They took her to hospital and then it was fine. Give it 2 years later. Now she's probably 8 years, eight, and we were driving her around in the trolley because, you know, back then ShopRite, you know, you can take the trolleys there in town, the one with the Rodopan taxis on. So because we lived in town, so we just used to walk to ShopRite. So now it just so happened where we lived that, you know, those people, they left the trolley outside. So we put it inside at the back gate. I don't know what you want to call it. There's too many gates where we lived, but anyway, we had a way. So we're busy driving each other around. It's nice. So obviously she's more extroverted, so obviously guess who's driving, even though I'm younger, but because of my height, I would drive her around. Even though it's 2 months, but I would drive her around. I decided to give the boy the chance because for some odd reason it was always two girls and one guy all the time, like in terms of our upbringing. So the guy decides to drive her. Unfortunately, I don't know, he lost control. I don't know if it was because he was slender, so you could see most of the tendons, like, you know, the bones. So maybe it was too much. And because my cousin, you know, little bit of meat we born, yeah. So unfortunately she broke the same arm again. I thought to myself, lovely, this is beautiful, this is crazy work. So I was expecting the next 2 years for something similar to those lines, but I'm sure that they prayed enough so that something like that does not happen again. But it must be a misfortune, but you get the idea. Mandivale apho ke ngomaqabane inkosi yami siyaphulela kakhulu ngoba nathi namhlanje ekuseni ne sifine siyenze ngomso. Yes, we should do it again tomorrow. But maske sibambe apho.
there's this lady per se, I think she fits very well for the weather, you know, 18 minutes to the hour of 10 o'clock. Thank you so much for participating and joining me with my crazy ideologies, whatever you want to call it.

0: Good morning once again, my beautiful people. Good day to you and yours. That is Adele coming through with Set Fire to the Rain, Ogwibo Nelando. Anyway, I've got Audrey that is definitely going to be accompanying you from 10 right up until
1: 2 o'clock.
0: Okay, so you got, I don't know why it sounds, oh, it's because it lapses over into the afternoon.
1: Yeah.
0: That's why it sounds so big. It feels like 7 hours to me. I sit down.
1: It's like, oh my God.
0: But yeah. Just, but
1: like you did it the whole morning until the afternoon.
0: Yeah, that's what it feels like. It feels like it's 7 hours. But nonetheless, how are you, ma'am?
1: I'm good and you, Yum.
0: I am well. Stop.
1: Shizzy.
0: I like the way you introduce me, but stop lying to the people and telling them you're good. You came in here
1: off air
0: and you were like, the weather
1: is crappy.
0: Why?
1: Because it's cloudy. And when it's cloudy, you think a lot. You dwell in thought. And you think about all the things that you should not actually be thinking of. All those things that you buried. All those things that, you know, that you're like,
0: good.
1: I thought I was over it. But then now you're reflecting. And then it's like,
0: this is a perfect opportunity for you to write down everything you think about when it's like this. And then you can confront it so that when it's like this weather, you will get to enjoy it like people like myself, because there's no need for you to think about the things that you're not supposed to be thinking about. You understand?
1: Oh my
0: this
1: God.
0: Is a beautiful weather.
1: No,
0: or change
1: it's
0: it.
1: Not.
0: Or change it the way you think on a summer day.
1: Okay.
0: Pretend that it the sun is still there, by the way.
1: No, it's not. It's
0: listen,
1: gone.
0: Listen
1: it's
0: gone, to me. Gone. It is still there. It's just that the clouds
1: have covered it
0: up. So think about the sun on top. Don't forget about the clouds, you know. Forget about the clouds. Think how you would think when it's sunny. Obviously, it is cloudy.
1: But that's the thing. I want to put my brain in that analogy. Oh, let me picture a sunny day and how I would react on a sunny day. But then I see raindrops falling.
0: Okay.
1: And it's like...
0: And
1: cloudy.
0: The cold as well.
1: Yeah.
0: The cold.
1: So no. And plus, I hate the cold.
0: Okay.
1: I hate the cold. I hate it when it rains.
0: Okay.
1: I hate it when it's cloudy.
0: Okay.
1: I hate it when it's windy. So I just hate the weather.
0: So you see, now this is gonna be an issue, because now you see we are reciprocating it. You hate what is happening right now.
1: Yeah.
0: Winter is also gonna hate you, my sister. So you see, you might as well fake it to make it right now.
1: Yeah, that's why I say what a great day it is today.
0: Yeah, no, it is. No, I'm not really particularly, I wouldn't say I'm a fan of the cold, but I like such weather. I am a summer baby. I was born in summer, but I like this type of weather.
1: What it's just... do you like about this weather? Give me like three things that you really like. Let's think about it. Mm-hmm. What do you really, really, really like about this weather?
0: Looking at our personalities, I think we get along somehow. But looking at our I'm very introverted. Let's forget the part that I'm on radio. Forget the part that I can. But initially, deep down, I like my space. I like my own thoughts. You understand? It gives me room to write. I think clearly, even though it's cloudy, because then you are in an enclosed space. Because it's cold. There's no time to go outside. You understand?
1: Yeah.
0: And I like the food as well. And when it's warm, you understand? And I like the fashion sense, the clothes you wear. It keeps your body warm. You understand? But most importantly, I just like the fact that I can be in my space. You see the thoughts that you have? Let me just answer your radio to my name. Good morning. Good morning, sir. How are you? Is this where?
2: Hello.
0: Hello, sir. Can you hear me?
2: Yes. I want to find out if this is Ulwazi.
0: No, this is Radio Temaneng, sir.
2: Oh.
0: Yes. Oh, he did not hesitate. But anyway, ma'am, you were still telling me about the weather. I hope that it shall treat you well. I think maybe you are missing a factor.
1: Well,
0: you think it would make it better?
1: Mjolo is a pandemic on its own.
0: So you feel like, let's leave Mjolo, like just a person. You feel like they would just not make the weather better.
1: I think it's not like I'm saying I'm shutting off relationship entirely. So I'm just too busy for a relationship.
0: Okay.
1: Okay.
0: Okay. So you feel like, you feel like you don't necessarily, you don't feel like someone is going to fix though.
1: Yeah, no.
0: Not even in terms of what people think winter comes with people coming together, no. But just like company maybe.
1: company? Yeah, maybe. But
0: what do you think is
1: lacking?
0: Don't
1: waste my time.
0: Okay, but what do you think is lacking in this? What do you feel like you need mostly in winter that you're not necessarily getting, and therefore you don't like winter?
1: Okay, if it were to be company, it must definitely not be company that's going to waste my time. Be there, do things that I like. If you don't do things, you immediate red card. So you must oftenly make me laugh because I love laughing. Mm-hmm. Bring me food because obviously it's winter and I want to build up calories.
0: Mm-hmm.
1: I don't know. Just try, like, know me. Like, I think our characters must complement each other that well.
0: My question to you right now, right, is what do you feel like is lacking right now in this season that makes you not necessarily like it? Because your reasonings, yeah.
1: Oh, my God.
0: You don't know.
1: Okay, what is lacking in this season? Money.
0: Money.
1: Yeah.
0: Right. Okay, so you feel like if you had money, you'd love this season.
1: Very much so.
0: Interesting. Okay, we've got to that one. But thank you so much, Audrey. Enjoy your show. Yes.
1: Thank you.
0: Thank you, ma'am.

My beautiful people, there you have it. We've come to the end of our show. Thank you for having me. Jonga igama nguyamkela umampinga usenzo mpulo kwaqosha mdomntwana mawawa jonga inyawe zino sugar like ketha mthandayo nonjaba, your host from 6 right up until 10. This is your wake up call. Thank you so much for waking me up and allowing me to wake you up and set the tone for you and truly yours. Now from me to you, continue burning bright, so keep your game tight, to take care of your mind, attract and chase what matters into your life, and walk boldly into your day. I'm a swine in the wise, so do not wonder why. Stay blessed and stay tuned to Radio Temaneng. 89.1 is the frequency. Join one sitting duck tanda on Diani Tanda Dini Tanda Nonke. Go cool nangoglinga nayo. But until next time, please have a productive day. Take care of your minds, take care of yourselves. Until next time, which is tomorrow, that is a Wednesday, the 6th of May 2026. I've officially made a year. It's 1 year right here at this radio station. So shout out to you and yours for accompanying me and for allowing me to set the tone at all times. Take care of yourselves. Until next time. Bye.

0: Ya, no, kunyanzelekile banibuye. I just need to quickly just take you somewhere. Sibiza ntoni nalanto, what's that thing called? And is born in and then you wanna get an hour. There we go. Anyway, okay, on a serious note now. Bye guys.
1: 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I'll be on

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Jy meen, soos ek gesê het, nog steeds hier aangesluit on the hip as hype as frequency, nerens anders nie. But we can't stop the feeling van ons hier vir julle letterlik 89.1 ways of making you happy with some pop music, even though the weather is, you know, tremendously bad. But I mean, everybody else, I mean, different strokes for different folks, but yeah, I can't stop the feeling. I'm going to be giving Justin Timberlake.

lying on Ella's back. The sun is shining and the sea breeze blows in from the ocean. Sabek and Navi's hair is wet with small droplets of water as they walk along the beach. What are we going to do today? Navi wants to know. Well, says Sabek, I heard that there's a small colony of fairies living in the long grass behind the Purple Mountain. Sabek gestures to the Purple Mountain. It looks very far away. Navi can only see a small spot of purple. How will we ever get there? Navi wants to know. We are going to fly, announces Sabek. He gazes over the sea, puts his fingers to his mouth, and gives a loud whistle. Brrr! Over the horizon, Navi spots a beautiful white bird. Sabek, look! She can't believe her eyes. It's the most beautiful bird she's ever seen. The sun catches the bird's wings and makes them shine a beautiful gold. The bird circles above them and starts to slow down. She flaps her big wings and lands kadoop in front of them. Sabek walks towards her and holds out his hand. He touches her yellow beak. Hello, Ella. The big bird bows her long neck and nestles against Sabek's cheek. Can you take us to the Purple Mountain? Asks Sabek. The bird ruffles her feathers, turns around, and gestures with her head for Sabek and Navi to climb onto her back. Really, Sabek? Can we just get onto her back? Navi wants to know. Yes, I've flown on her back many times. I promise you, it's safe. Come on. Sabek gets on, and Navi climbs on behind him. She holds tight onto Sabek, and Sabek holds onto Ella's neck. Okay, Ella, you can go, Sabek tells Ella. Ella stretches her toes, and her wings start to flap. Flip, flip. The wind blows into Navi's face, and Navi feels her tummy churn as Ella lifts off. Oh, Sabek, wow! Navi looks down. They're circling above the sea. She spots a dolphin jumping out of the waves. Look, Sabek, the dolphin is greeting us. She waves at the dolphin, and the dolphin smiles and then jumps back into the water. The water is a crystal clear and blue. Navi looks down at the white sandy beach. Behind the beach, big sand dunes tower into the air. The dunes are spotted with plants, and every now and again, she sees a small animal hiding behind a plant. The waves crash below them, and salty air sprays onto them as Ella takes a low dive over the water. Shwoosh! Woohoo! Shouts Navi. She holds Sabek really tight. They fly higher and higher and higher until they fly right over the sand dunes and onto the forest. Now all they can see are green tree trunks stretching out far and wide below them. Sabek, I never knew the trees closed at the top. When we're in the forest, the sun always shines through the leaves. The sun is reflecting off the leaves and the shines in all colors of the rainbow. The Purple Mountain gets closer and closer. It looks like a big crystal mountain with all shades of purple, lilac, and violet. Higher and higher they go. Wow! Wow! We're going really high, shouts Navi, laughing from the excitement. Sabek leans in and tells Ella where to go. She flies right over the Purple Mountain. This is the Purple Mountain, Navi. Do you see the little lilac flowers? They're growing on the edges, and there are yellow lilies. Navi looks down and sees lilac flowers scattered all over the mountain, and little yellow lilies can also be seen from up above. On the surface of the mountain are rocks that look like broken crystals. Oh, it's really beautiful. Now I know why they call it the Purple Mountain, says Navi.
Behind the mountain, they find a clearing. There are waterfalls that run down the side of the cliff. Ella slows down, sticks out her toes, and lands on a thick carpet of soft grass. Now we go to look for the Grassblade Fairies, says Sabik, and they get off Ella's back. What are the Grassblade Fairies, Sabik? It's the little fairy colony living between the grass blades. They are green, but they turn orange when they see children, so that we can spot them. But first, we have to sing for them. Will Sabik and Navi find the Grassblade Fairies? What do you think they're going to sing for them? And what do fairies that are green but turn to orange look like? Find out next week.

0: Kenne mense, soos ek gesê het, nog steeds hier aangesluit on the hippest, hypest frequency. Maar weer, soos ek gesê het, it has that lazy love effect wat nie oor gepraat het. I mean, ons embrace moes nou vir julle die, you know, fleece blanket situation. A little, you know, bodily warmth of a situation by bidding you on 89.1 ways of keeping you happy. Not just myself, but most importantly you. So tell a friend to tell a friend to tell another friend to tune into the Hippest Hypest Frequency Broadnum and Radio Dimmening 89.1. So mense, soos ek gesê het, die is nou eerder ons uur van ons gesprekkie, want ek is mos a Miss Chatterbox. So ons gaan definitief kom klets oor hierdie increase met ons petrolpryse, which, I mean, it had increased already. And, you know, it put us to shock because transport-wise, especially with public transportation, yeah, we are paying a lot of money. And now there's another price increase that just happened, or rather is supposed to happen tomorrow. So what does this mean? You know, so dit is nou ieder ons gesprekje wat nou ieder nog in plaats vind vir hierdie uur so half 12 sekunde. So that we can basically just, you know, put all cards on the table now. Because no, this is too much. En ons moet nou ieder praat nou van goede wat vir ons nou affect if financially so, especially when it comes to, you know, the increase upon our inflation rate right here in SA. Because, wow, it's impacting our pocket. And it's not like our pocket is increasing. Maar voor ons bij dit uitkom, mensen, because it's a very, very sensitive topic. En voor ons nou verder gaan met hierdie gesprekje, because, wow, it is what our whizzy indeed. 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Yeah. You know, my mood, as ek nou kom in hierdie gesprek, it's just like the weather out here. It's very cloudy, very windy, very cold, and very rainy. So you can't no sing no, hey, I've got all emotions impacted all in one. And I'm just holding myself in vir die tykie van ons gesprekkie. 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Maar julle krijg dit moes nou hier aan by die radio station of radio stations. Ek praat nou van die grootste een in die Noord-Kaap in Kimberley. Dit is Radio Dimmening. Maar dit is nou eerder een van my gunstelinge liedjies wat ek like, mense. And like, don't blame me, I've got a lot of songs that I love in every genre of music. En lang last verhaal geluister, but hierdie song, I mean, when I watched the movie, A Star Is Born, yo, it made me so, so emotional indeed. So gaan definitief oorgeef vir Miss Lady Gaga with this specific song. It is, you know, always remember us this way. Whew. Ja nee, ons gee dit oor vir Lady Gaga, met hierdie liedjie Guys and Bradley Cooper, which is Shallow. Hi, ja nee, kom ons gee dit oor vir hulle, met hierdie liedjie, which is so emotional, and I mean, it's talking about love, en ek wil eerder die, you know, that omgeving oorgee, because it, I mean, the weather is allowing, soos hulle sê, it's a BMW weather, and we're giving you a BMW effect, van julle aspas nou, in tune on the Hippest Hypest Frequency, so tell a friend, to tell a friend, to tell her frenemy, or his frenemy, to continue staying tuned into the Hippest Hypest Show, ons praat nou van Radio Dimmening, en ons gaan nou eerder nou luister, na Lady Gaga featuring Bradley Cooper.
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3: Everybody, we're gonna bring out Allie to bring us home, and she's gonna sing an original song. Thank you.

Hierdie mense, soos ek gesê het net hier so by the Hip Hop Station, we're talking about Radio Timmening 89.1. We're going to be giving fun, shallow. We far from the shallow now. Hey, ek laag eigenlijk baie van Bradley Cooper and Lady Gaga. It definitely gives me a little bit of reruns on fun. I mean, A Star Is Born. Ek ken nie of meerdere mense hierdie liedjie geluister het nie. But if you did not, you definitely missed out indeed. Maar kom ons verwerk ons self net gewinkel so om ons besonderhede te kry, because that is of importance. Dan gaan ons weer terug as hierso om

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You know what I mean? So Suzu Kasida Noxizi Anrestate on the hip is Hyper Station 89.1, pulse of the diamond community, making sure that we are dripping in finesse. You know what I mean? So you look great at Nidhi's Anrestate on the hip is Hyper Station. We're talking about Radio 2.

Nike when I get aggressive. Tell you to go slower, go faster. Like controller, controller.

Jy weet mense, soos ek gesê het, ons is all by right to control you. Especially met 'n weer soos die, ons moet jou letterlik control because this weather is uncontrollable. So there must be something at the end of the day that we can control because nature is uncontrollable. Dit is nou eerder nou 29 minute in 'n uur van 11 uur, letterlik amper sekondes weg van ons gesprekkie. So ek hoop julle is gereed to share your views, your opinions and also act just like the weather with everything you're feeling inside because it has to do with ons sakgeld people. It has to do with our money because hey, price increase left, right and center, especially when it comes to these petrol prices. Dat is nou die tyd om aan te sluit aan ons gesprekkie.

0: En die mense, soos ek gesê, it is a conversation, indeed, complicated, but we need to have it, because it affects our pockets. You know, especially when it comes to these price increases that are ridiculous, especially coming with the oil price increase, which has now increased upon petrol, and which is actually now substantially or effectively happening tomorrow. Now, as we know, the substantial petrol price increase is effective starting tomorrow, which is the 6th of May, and it's driven primarily by the rising international Brent crude oil prices that have kind of, you know, increased as well. So it is actually now averaging up unto $101, and it is due to this tension between this war saga between US, Iran, and, you know, Israel is a part of it, but it seems like now it's not a case of, you know, Iran and Israel fighting, because USA is actually, you know, taken over that boat now, and they feel like basically now they at war, because they've taken over so much of this war situation, and they're the ones that are mainly fighting with the Iranians. So now we are literally, you know, obviously facing upon the consequences just because we are in alliance with the Iranians. Now, due to that, as I've mentioned, you know, fuel prices have now been set to increase tomorrow, which is something saddened, because, I mean, you know, I'm a driver now already. Prices in regards with the public transportation have already gone up, you know, especially if you're using like transportation, public transportation from Roodepan to town or from Roodepan to the mall. We already know the impact that comes in. I don't know how it is probably when it comes to Galeshewe and those areas, but according to what I know, prices have not increased there. But from Roodepan, because apparently Roodepan is another country, it's a country on its own, prices have definitely increased upon there. So with this double impact of increase with the petrol prices, because now it has also now increased, or rather is going to furtherly increase upon tomorrow, because now if we were to both grade upon the petrol, which will increase now with a 3 rand 27 cents a litre, while it will be with diesel will be increasing with 6 rand 19 cents a litre. So already, guys, already prices, taxi fare has already increased to, you know, already we declared ridiculous. Already we know there's no change when it comes to when you've taken out a specific amount of money. You can't buy amagwinya anymore from irenke, because the taxi fared you. And it's not like now our pockets and our finances are increasing, but it seems to me that our pocket, you know, there's a lot of deductions happening to our pocket, but nothing has, you know, been as an added incentive there, an addition to assist the crucial impact now in regards to our finances. Hey, a conversation, I'm telling you, petrol prices. We do have a listener. You're live on Radio Terminating. Hello. Okay, geen probleem. Wat van die petrol prijzen?
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0: Hey.
1: Want dat is die inkomsten hier niet. Alright, man.
0: Baie dankie dat je ingebeld hebt.
1: Hoi, Audrey.
0: Bye, Dolfie. Ja, nee, dit is nou eerder nou een vraag wat ook voor mij, you know, it definitely put alert on me because my main question of today that led me to the conversation of today is nou een gesprek where I would like to know with the price increase, I mean, that is taking place tomorrow and taxi fares already having increased as we know. Does it mean to say that there will be another additional price increase above the one that we already suffering shock from already, or how is things gonna happen now? Because ons is klaar nou op 'n drip situation. Die mense complain klaar van die geld klaar. You know, the money is already moneying. The balance is not balancing. Because die sakjeltjies, die centjies, wat jy jou magoenjas en al die goede gekoop het, jou lunch, something, bygesit daar. Jy het die weer die change oorie. Want die taxi fee vara nou als. Hoe gaan ons nou werk? Want as, you know, met ons inkomste wat ons skryf in die werk op, we are not just catering out for a family. We are catering out, also for ourselves. En as het nou die taxi fee, maar die petrolpryse wat nou so ridiculous is based on this war, guys, we are suffering. We are suffering. Nou, soos ek gesê het, mense, this is a question that needs to be had. And Mr. Dolphy, you know, he definitely raised up a question in my head, which is of relevance because if we were to also check, especially when it comes to the status of the war outcome right now, because, yeah, things are pretty much ridiculous right now in the hems of things. We know that the U.S. military does say that the commercial vessels have safely been transited in the Strait of Hormuz, right? So, yes, the blockage is still there. And right now, you know, the Iranians have also mentioned that, you know what, if there's any movement of, the U.S., because they see the U.S. Military being so, they regard them as being very arrogant. So if they were to actually, you know, force themselves into Hamas, that's when they will definitely retaliate. So they are definitely now also urging out that nothing goes in and goes out there at Hamas without their do or say so. Or it's definitely going to end up pretty hasty. So again, any who menhiri situation that it already is. It doesn't seem like these people are going to get to a peace talk or a resolution pretty soon. Now, it was also stated out that by Mr. Trump that, within a couple of weeks or a month or a couple of months, there is, you know, probability that they will get to an agreement and, you know, war will come to an end and there will definitely, you know, be a price decrease or rather in regards with the oil prices that have increased upon, vigorously so. based on the war, obviously, because it's only inflicted due to the course of the blockage of the shipments being there at the harbor and nothing being allowed to go in or out. So that is the reason why nothing is accessible at this point of view, because of that blockage, because of that barricade, you know, issued out by the USA, and also co-lining it out by the Iranians, because not only is there a blockage there, but they also, you know, basically stated it out to the USA that, hey, if any of you, you know, forcefully enter Hamas cause any damage to this Strait of Hamas, then, you know, there will definitely be hell to pay. So, I mean, you know, the oil prices are up based on that regard, but it definitely, dit is nou 'n vraag wat vir my nou deurgevat het na 'n vraag van Dolphy af. So, let's say, within a couple of weeks, or a month, let's just say, let's not put it on months, because if we extend it out to months, it means it can accumulate out to an entirety of a year. So let's not focus on that, let's just be on a, you know, Let's just think positive right now. We're trying to put out positivity in the atmosphere. Let's just say in a couple of weeks or a month, you know, war gets ended, peace talk, there's a resolution offered, and everything goes accordingly. So, and this war thing gets squashed. Okay, and then obviously, I mean, everything goes accordingly. These boats move out the way and distribution happens the way it needs to happen, which will definitely now decrease upon the oil prices. Does that also now mean, does it mean that the taxi fares out there that is already taxifying us are going to now decrease? It is a question that I would like to pose out to the drivers out there. I mean, and the taxi association. Let's say that isn't implemented. It is it, though, that at least now, we can breathe a bit and say that the taxi prices might decrease, though, when there is a decrease in the oil prices. And also, with that said, with the, you know, increase that is posed upon tomorrow, does that also now implement and mean that, you know, that there will be another additional add to the taxi fares? Because, I mean, already people have been, you know, the people already taking it by shock, because financially, it's not financially right now. You know, the budget is not budgeting. So does this mean now that, you know, our budget should go back to the drawing board and we should now be clinching on our purses, because there might be another increase when it comes to our taxi fare prices or transportation prices just because of the petrol increase? Is that something that we should be focused upon now? Because, I mean, that is obviously, you know, a question posed out to that every, you know, public transportation user would like to know, because, I mean, posed on the previous, you know, petrol increase, I mean, it led to this current, you know, transportation fee increase. So does this mean that, you know, with this one that's posed or basically coming up for tomorrow, does it mean now another implemented increase will now also be added upon the taxi fare that is already taxifying us right now? Because if it's definitely going to lead to that case, then it means that financially, guys, you know, it's definitely going to be a burden to a lot of people. So Dolphy has said it. I mean, then it means that people are going to literally be working for their transportation, because a lot of people have an average, you know, income. An average income. They literally contributed with an average income. And it's not like in the workplaces there is a posed out suggestion that, hey, just because of this, you know, increase of inflation, that, you know, with our financial crisis, that we'll be there to attribute, you know, a financial increase upon unto your pay or your wages. None of that has been discussed or suggested to be implemented. So who knows? Because, I mean, deductions upon deductions, what does that mean? How are the people of South Africa going to live off? Because, I mean, they have a lot of people to cater for. They've got, you know, especially I think about all the people that are married. Not only are they like taking care of their family, which is the newly developed family that they have, you know, obviously in union, but also their families back home as well, that they're assisting out with finances. Maybe they are the breadwinners of the family and they're assisting them out. Who knows? I mean, it is already a strain as it is because, I mean, there is petrol price increase, with obviously the post-out diesel increase. With that being implemented, it definitely means now that there is, you know, an electricity increase also posed out because we know that, when it comes to electricity, the main contributor, we contributed out by diesel. And obviously now that is basically limited because we get 80% of it distributed by the Middle East, and already with this war that they stated that is currently, you know, still in action, and they proposed out that, hey, it might end in a couple of weeks, and it might be, or it might be in a couple of months. So there is no, you know, there is no set date. And when they pose out by saying a couple of months, it can exceed upon a year, you know, because, I mean, both of these people are stubborn. And Donald Trump has said that, they are not willing to rather get to that point of settling in regards with a peace talk because they have not literally gotten to that point where, you know, the Iranians have paid for what they have done. So, I mean, you can already see that, they're not willing to settle this anytime soon. So what does this mean for us as a country? What does this mean with us in regards with our impact financially? So, because, I mean, it's already strenuous as we speak. So what does this mean for the fellow man, for the fellow worker, for the fellow employee, for the fellow breadwinner? What does that mean and pose out to them? Because, I mean, there's been no mahebereza, there's been no, you know, talk out there that there might be a posed out, you know, increase upon wages anytime soon. That's not even been a little question posed out there or a suggestion that is posed out. So it means already the pay that was already teka-teka ring because your budget was budgeting. Now already there's a dent towards that because of the increase posed out now recently. Now there's another increase implemented tomorrow again. So what does that mean? That we need to clinch to our wallets? Because there might just be another surprising increase in regards with, transportation fare. What does this mean for, you know, the working man of South Africa? So that is necessarily the question posed out for today. And we will definitely like to hear all of that relevant information from, you know, the Taxi Association, because they know their way forward. And we're not saying, I mean, they are the people that are literally, you know, that pose this on to themselves. I mean, it's obviously, I mean, it's beyond us. It is a war that is happening, you know, posed out with the USA and Iran because of the war between Iran and Israel, you know. So, I mean, because of nobody trying to get to that point of, you know, resolving anything anytime soon, we now as a country, not just us, but other countries are suffering as well. But now we're thinking about us. Let's be selfish and think about us, because right now our people in South Africa are suffering, especially when it comes to their wages, when it comes to their finances, and knowing that they need to also feed their families, which is of great importance. So now is it that we're going to be working for, you know, transportation fare, and we're not going to be able to feed ourselves, cater for our family? Is it going to get to that point? Because, I mean, it has been posed out that, this might get resolved in a couple of weeks or a couple of months. There is no set date. So what does this mean in the impact of our country, especially when it comes to finances? You know, and what does this also mean? Does it mean an increase will be implemented? Also, that we should expect another increase pretty much soon when it comes to, you know, the transportation fare? I don't know. So let us know either on Sprakie, and I mean, questions are raised, and you know, a lot of unsurety is posed out as well, because hey, you know, with the last increase, we already know what happened financially, you know, for the people that are public transportation users. So with another increase implemented tomorrow, I mean, people are already clenching on their purses, as you know. So what does this mean to them? And with, I mean, the posed out, yes, things get resolved. Does this mean all that pain and suffering, but that, you know, that will actually subnated out by this increase? Does this mean also that there will be a decrease maybe to our transportation costs, and then it will go back to 15 rand, maybe back to 18 rand for the mall users? So let us know either on Sprakie 89.1 Pulse of the Diamond Community. Hey, conversation of conversations, but it is literally a conversation that needed to be had, because it has to do with the impact of our finances. So kom ons digest net hierdie gesprekkie accordingly, because wow. Hey, when it comes to matters of the purse, when it comes to matters of chinkwaba, it is a very intense topic indeed. Nou mense, is letterlik nou 9 minute uit te voer die volgende uur, en ek praat nou eerder van ons aktuele sake uur, maar kom ons verwerk ons self net gewinkels toe om ons besonderhede te kry. Laat ons verder hierdie uur beëindig, and we end it in style with good music, good digestion of this topic, and also reflect, because the weather is willing.
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12: Baby, let me

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You know, to get all the necessities we need in a daddy controversial wood sakkie. Net om ons te verseker dat ons gereedskap is mis nou daar vir hierdie uur. Nou mense, soos ek gesê het, ons verwerk ons self deur met 'n bietjie van die hip-hop genre van musiek. You know, hip-hop culture, it's basically there. It's a versatility of languages. It's a versatility of culture that is embraced from, you know, from the USA that is actually attributed through to the RSA. So with that said, people, I mean, you would definitely have to do the due diligence of what needs to be done by taking it and switching it back to local. But local is altyd lekker. So lekker is a cracker, so ons gaan het definitief oorgeef vir die mense, you know, for Super Mega, aka Gone Too Soon Indeed, featuring, you know, the man indeed, Kiddo, with a fella in Versace. So as I said, it means we have taken hip-hop from the USA and ran with it to our country, RSA to be exact, embracing upon our culture, embracing upon, you know, our trends, embracing upon the versatility of our swag into the culture of hip-hop. And let's get it word of Super Mega, aka featuring Kiddo, with a fella in Versace. Yani, 89.1, 25 minutes within the hour of 12 o'clock, and it's banging. One on here, 89.1 ways of making you, yes, you that are tuned in, happy today.

0: En die mense, soos ek gesê, behoue daan in ons kultuur, as het nou kom by die hip-hop culture van muziek, embracing our Africanism, South Africanism, you know, we have a versatility of not just languages, but also in regards with our lingos, our swag, and, you know, we embrace and we love each other wholeheartedly, so that's why we are a rainbow nation, indeed. So, ons kultuur van hier, you know, keeping it local with hip-hop music, you know, SA-based hip-hop music is always a trend. So, kom ons gaan net gou winkels toe en sluit aan ons current affairs.
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0: Hierdie mense, dit is nou eerder die tyd om aan te sluit aan ons aktuele sake. Dis is gesê dat, I mean, it is of relevance of importance when it comes to our current affairs stated out within our country, because at the end of the day, we don't want to, you know, not know exactly what is happening right here in our backyard. So in relevance of our current affairs for this hour, we have the Minister of Higher Education and Training, Mr. Buti Manamela, which basically entailed upon a briefing right here on Monday the 4th of May, and the briefing was mainly in regards to the development at the National Student Financial Aid Scheme. Now, the briefing also took place at the Ronnie Media Center at Francis Bart Street in Pretoria, and let's just quickly listen to what was actually briefed on in regards with this briefing that took place this Monday.
1: Members of the media, representatives of student formations and institutions, wherever they are, good afternoon. We have called this media briefing to communicate an important decision regarding the governance and future stability of the National Student Financial Aid Scheme, commonly known as NSFAS. NSFAS is one of the most important public institutions in our democratic project. It exists to ensure that young people from poor and working class backgrounds are able to access higher education and training. For many families, NSFAS is not an abstract institution. It is the difference between exclusion and opportunity, and between hope and despair. Any instability within NSFAS therefore has implications not only for universities and TVET colleges, but for students, households, communities, the national fiscus, and public confidence in the ability of the democratic state to advance social justice. It is for this reason that government has a responsibility to act when the effective functioning of the institution is seriously undermined. Today, after careful consideration of the legal, governance, financial and operational circumstances affecting the NSFAS, and acting in terms of Section 17A2D of the National Student Financial Aid Scheme, Act 1999, I've taken the decision to place NSFAS under administration and appoint an administrator. This decision was not taken lightly. It follows a long process of engagement, legal assessment, governance intervention, and consideration of alternatives. And so allow me to briefly point out how we arrived at this point. When I assumed office as Minister of Higher Education and Training, concerns already existed regarding the constitution of the NSFAS board. Following legal assessment and advice, the department approached the courts through self-review proceedings concerning the processes through which the board had been constituted. We took this step because government cannot knowingly ignore potential legal irregularities in the constitution of a statutory body entrusted with billions of rands in public funds and the futures of millions of students. As the process unfolded, the board experienced a series of resignations, including the resignation of the then chairperson, Dr. Karen Stander, and other members of the board. In an effort to stabilize governance and ensure continuity, an interim chairperson, Dr. Mugwena Maluleka, and deputy chairperson were appointed. Subsequently, requests were made for the filling of vacancies on the board. However, having already approached the courts regarding the legality of the board's constitution, it would have been contradictory and potentially irrational for government to proceed as though that issue did not exist. At the same time, broader institutional concerns at NSFAS continued to deepen. These concerns did not emerge from rumor or speculation. Many of them emerged from NSFAS' own reports, engagements, governance records, and also responses to the department. In March this year, I issued a formal ministerial directive to NSFAS in terms of the NSFAS Act. That directive followed serious concerns arising from, amongst other matters, the 2024-2025 disclaimer audit outcome, material irregularities identified by the Auditor General, weaknesses in consequence management, serious data integrity concerns unresolved student appeals caused substantially by system deficiencies, delays in ICT modernization and system integration, student accommodation failures affecting student dignity and safety, and also broader governance and accountability concerns. The department also became increasingly concerned about the pace and adequacy of remedial interventions within the institution. At the same time, governance instability within the board itself intensified. There were increasing disputes around governance processes, executive appointment processes, and broader governance matters. The issue before government, therefore, became much broader than the narrow question of whether the board could technically convene meetings or whether a quorum could formally be achieved. The real question became this: was NSFAS as an institution functioning effectively, sustainably, and credibly in the interests of students and the country? That is the question government had to answer. Following the resignation of the interim chairperson and the deputy chairperson, the governance situation deteriorated further. At that stage, I initiated a formal process in terms of Section 17A of the NSFAS Act. Each remaining board member was written to individually and afforded an opportunity to make representations regarding the governance position of the institution, possible alternatives, and whether intervention was necessary. Those representations were considered carefully. The department also considered alternatives to administration, including whether we could fill vacancies, whether we could appoint further interim leadership, or whether we could issue continued directives or intensified departmental oversight and allowing additional time for ordinary governance processes to unfold. Ultimately, however, I was not satisfied that the ordinary governance arrangements were capable of adequately stabilizing the institution within the agency and seriousness of the challenges confronting NSFAS. I was also not satisfied that continued board-led governance in the prevailing circumstances would provide the level of assurance required to restore institutional stability, protect students and safeguard public resources. Accordingly, and in the interest of NSFAS students, institutions and the broader higher education and training system, I have today appointed Professor Hlengani Mathebula as administrator of NSFAS. Professor Mathebula brings extensive governance, financial management, regulatory and institutional leadership experience accumulated over more than three decades across the public and private sector. His experience includes senior leadership role in the financial services sector, corporate banking, central banking, public governance and higher education leadership. He has served in executive and governance positions at the South African Reserve Bank, the South African Receiver of Revenue, major financial institutions, and on the boards of several public and private entities. We will distribute Prof. Mathebula's profile together with this statement, but importantly, he combines governance and financial oversight experience with academic and institutional leadership within the higher education sector. He currently serves as director at head of the Tshwane School of Business and Society at the University at the Tshwane University of Technology, and has held professional and senate leadership responsibilities within the university sector. Government is therefore confident that Professor Mathebula possesses the experience, independence, leadership capacity, and institutional understanding necessary to stabilize the NSFAS during this period. The administrator's mandate will be focused on stabilization, accountability, operational continuity, and institutional renewal. This will include strengthening governance and internal controls, addressing audit and consequence management weaknesses, accelerating ICT and system integration reforms, stabilizing student funding operations, improving student accommodation oversight, resolving appeals and service delivery backlogs, and preparing the institution for a return to stable ordinary governance. In terms of the NSFAS Act and the terms of reference published in the Government Gazette, the administrator will also be empowered, subject to the necessary approval move us to recruit and appoint individuals with the expertise required to support the stabilization and renewal process in areas such as audit remediation, ICT system, governance, finance, student funding operations, risk management, legal services, and also organizational redesign. The administration is intended as a temporary but necessary intervention to restore institutional credibility, operational effectiveness, and public confidence in NSFAS. The administration is not intended to disrupt NSFAS operation. Let me state this clearly. Student funding will continue. Allowances will continue. Appeals which are still outstanding will also continue. Universities and TVET colleges will continue engaging NSFAS operationally. The purpose of the intervention is precisely to protect continuity and restore confidence. This intervention is not about personalities. It is not about factions. It is about preferred individuals, or internal contestation. It is about protecting students, stabilizing a critical public institutions, restoring accountability, and ensuring that NSFAS performs its mandate effectively and lawfully. Before I conclude, I wish to acknowledge and thank both the former and remaining members of the NSFAS board for their service during a difficult and complex period for the institution. While government has ultimately arrived at a different conclusion regarding the appropriate governance intervention required at this stage, I recognize that many board members served under challenging circumstances and engaged the process in good faith. Government remains fully committed to ensuring that NSFAS succeeds in fulfilling its mandate to poor and working class students. We will continue engaging institutions, students, parliament, national treasury, organized stakeholders and the public as this process unfolds. I wish to thank the students, institutions and the broader public for their patience and continued commitment to protecting the integrity of our post-school education and training system. I think firstly what I must indicate is that there's a portion of students who are being paid directly now. I think, as you know, the fintech companies were since terminated after an extensive investigation. Forensic investigation. So a significant number of students are now paid directly into their bank accounts. And secondly, that most universities have taken over student accommodation. And yes, there are still those instances where we have to rely on accommodation providers. But this will be one of the things that the administrator will have to look at to continue with some of the things that were being done or that are being done in this regard. Ideally, the NSFAS should be designed in such a way that there is less hassle for students in particular, less headaches for them when the academic year reopens, but also less hurdles for our institutions, TVETs and universities who house these students, be it in terms of tuition, be it in terms of accommodation. The reality is that for some of the challenges to be resolved, we have to design an ecosystem that responds to the prevailing material conditions in our institutions and to make life easier for students, as is now. And I think, save the various reforms that we insisted on, there still remain some challenges, but I think those challenges we'll have to deal with, including some of those proposals, ensuring that universally students are paid directly and so on. So those probably would be some of the things that should be considered.
0: En die mense, soos ek nou eerder gesê het, julle is nog steeds hier aangesluit aan the Hippest Hypest Frequency en ons het nou eerder nou ons aktuele sake nou afgesluit. Nou dit was nou eerder in verband met die NSFAS briefing that actually took place this Monday in regard with, you know, basically the round of briefing of, you know, the attributes and also what is implemented in regards with the student proposals, in regards with the attributed programs that is also included out for them and catered out in greater assistance to the NSFAS that they currently have. So there is definitely a lot that has been shared and also attributed in catering out for our youth and also, you know, granting them greater applicable opportunities when basically catered out with the NSFAS or the National Student Financial Aid Scheme. Nou mense is letterlik nou, you know, amper uit tyd, want nou gaan ons uur nou afsluit en ons gaan nou eerder nou amper aansluit aan die volgende uur van 1 uur. 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
2: Beautiful day, listeners. This is Yem Kielan Wanjaba bringing you the 1 o'clock news bulletin here on Radio Temaning. This news bulletin is as follows. In local news, Mutibi stud man jailed for brutal rape after luring woman with a lift offer. In national news, a police order for Dale Adams to surrender over fraud and obstruction charges. And a woman dies after suspected generator explosion at Eastern Cape Cafe. And lastly, international news, US and Iran cease fire on the brink as UAE reports attacks. In local news, a 36-year-old man from a TV stud will spend the next 15 years behind bars after being convicted of a violent rape that unfolded under the guise of a lift home. Northern Cape Police spokesperson Colonel Shirao Ellis confirmed that Lisecha Anthony Kikabile was found guilty and sentenced in the Mutibi Stud Regional Court for the rape of a 26-year-old woman. The incident dates back to Monday, the 30th of May 2022, when the victim had been socializing with his friends in Bathurst. During the evening, Kikabile offered to take her home, suggesting they first go and collect a vehicle. What followed was a calculated and brutal attack. While en route, the man assaulted the woman, slapping her to the ground before forcibly removing her clothes and raping her multiple times. He then threatened to kill her if she reported the crime and fled the scene. Despite the threats, the young woman reported the incident to the police, triggering an investigation that ultimately led to Kikabile's arrest and prosecution. The court sentenced him to 15 years direct imprisonment and declared him unfit to possess a firearm. In national news, the South African Police Service says its political killings task team is calling on National Coloured Congress leader Fadil Adams to present himself at the nearest police station in connection with charges of fraud and defeating or obstructing the course of justice. National Police spokesperson Brigadier Atlenda Marte said officers are in possession of a J50 warrant for Adams' arrest. She said investigators have found that Adams allegedly interfered with a convicted hitman at a sensitive and advanced stage of the probe. Marte said police had made extensive efforts to locate Adams, including visiting multiple addresses linked to him. She said arrangements were made with his attorney for him to hand himself over on a Monday at Cape Town Central Police Station, but he did not do so. Adams was also scheduled to appear in the KwaZulu-Natal court on Monday, but failed to appear. On Sunday, IOL News reported that Adams had made a series of allegations against SAPS and KwaZulu-Natal Police Commissioner Nhlanhla Mkhwanazi, claiming members of the political killing task team had raided a house he previously owned in Mitchell's Plain. Meanwhile, a 62-year-old woman died following a suspected generator explosion at a local coffee shop on Marine Drive in Kabeja on Monday. It is alleged that just before 1 p.m., the deceased, identified as Joanne Peters, sustained a severe burn wounds when a generator reportedly exploded. She was transported to a private hospital by ambulance, and she was admitted to a trauma unit despite medical intervention. She succumbed to her injuries shortly afterwards. No foul play is suspected at this stage. Police have opened an inquest, dockets and investigations are ongoing to determine the exact circumstances surrounding the incident, as this is still a developing story. And lastly, international news, a ceasefire between Iran and the United States was teetering Monday as the two countries traded fire over the strategic Strait of Hormuz, and the United Arab Emirates reported attacks for the first time since the truce was declared nearly a month ago. A day after President Donald Trump announced an operation to escort trapped vessels through the strait, Fox News quoted him as threatening that Iran would be blown off the face of the earth if it attacks U.S. ships. Iran appeared undaunted as it vowed to keep exerting control over the Strait of Hormuz, the narrow waterway through which one-fifth of the world's oil flowed before the United States and Israel attacked Iran on the 28th of February. A U.S. admiral says U.S. forces sank six small Iranian ships, the Islamic Republic, on Tuesday, which is today, denied any combat vessels had been hit, but accused the U.S. of killing civilians on boats. U.S. forces attacked two small boats carrying people. They married five civilian passengers and must be held accountable responsible for the crime. The UAE, a close US ally and key Arab partner of Israel, said he came under a barrage of missiles and drones from Iran. It is 5 minutes past the hour of 1 o'clock. That concludes the 1 o'clock news bulletin here on Radio Temaneng. But do stay with us for more updates during the course of the afternoon. Of course, I am Yamkela Nonjaba.
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Soos ons gesê het, mense, ons bied vir julle letterlik 89.1 ways of making not just me, but mainly you happy, because you tuned in to the hippest hyper station. We're talking about Radio Temaneng en dit is die grootste stasie ooit of the biggest frequency that is 89.1. 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Because guys, we face a lot in life. In regards with the struggles we go through, some things, ons voel net nou en dan, ons praat so te veel and we don't want people to feel sorry for us. Because we don't want to be that, you know, that case, man, that everybody talks about, like, ach, shame. Ooh, het jy nou van dit gehoor? Ach, shame. So we tired of, you know, people feeling sorry for us. So we tend to not talk about our situations anymore and we try to handle it by ourselves. And that is when it kind of gets detrimental because ons breek onself op binnekant. So a sense of spiritual encouragement is there to lift up our spirits, to basically just give us that sense of a direction, to give us net 'n bemoediging aan gee that we are on the right path in regards to the fulfillment that the Heavenly Father has set out for us, because at the end of the day, that is the direction that we plan on going on in fulfilling His purpose, which He has ordained out for us. So with the spiritual encouragement of today, it was definitely in regards with embracing kindness, because it is definitely, you know, basically mainly on the notion of the scripture with you reap what you sow. So with the kindness you put out and render unto others is also definitely the kindness which you will get back to you in a double amount fold more. And I mean, obviously God blesses the heart of an individual. So with the kindness that you exude out, He will definitely increase upon your blessings. So that was either, you know, the afsluiting van ons eerste uur saam met ons spiritual encouragement. Nou ons geen mense die tweede uur eerder, van lyk my ek huk en verstik as ek net dink van die geldelike sake situasie in regards to the price increase, or rather the petrol increase that is implemented tomorrow. So ons het nou eerder oor het gepraat, because it is a topic. It is a topic indeed that needed to be had, because it's a topic attaining to our finances, because I mean, with the petrol prices increasing, it definitely means one way or another that we, as you know, citizens of South Africa, get impacted financially. So, and already, you know, our finances have already got a hard knock with a loss petrol price increase, with especially people that use public transportations, because prices have, you know, drastically increased, you know, for certain people, or rather people from the Roodepan area traveling to town and to the mall. In klaar ons is op skok geskit. So with another price that price increase to petrol that is implemented,
guys, what does this mean again? Does it mean increases within the prices yet again when it comes to our transportation fee? Because wow, onza no kla an onza wallets, because hey, onza budget kla on 0.00. So who gonna know budget? Because then it literally means that we're working for transportation, and we need to cater out for families. We need to feed not just ourselves but our families, you know, because at the end of the day, it's not like there is an added incentive that is added upon, you know, our finances or, you know, or our wages per se. So it is definitely, you know, there are a lot of deductions that are already imposed to our finances. So dit was nou eerder ons gesprekkie wat ons definitief deelgeneem het. And I mean, the main question is, you know, to the Taxi Association, does this mean with what is implemented tomorrow that we should now also now brace ourselves for another increase to our taxi fare? Because, wait. Our bank account cannot, you know, do another adjustment, because already we are in the negative deficits right now with how we living our life, with how we pushing through the month. So another one, we cannot. I know it's not your fault. I mean, you are not at fault at all. And I mean, it's obviously in regards to the war that is going on. But I mean, think about us as South Africans. So that is definitely a question posed out to the Taxi Association on, hey, what does this mean to the work traveler that use public transportation? Is it that we should await another, you know, taxi fare increase yet again? And also, with what was

0: But anywho, with that posed out, they have mentioned that there's a probability that it might get squashed in a couple of weeks or in a couple of months. So let's just kind of stay on the positive side and let's just say there's a great probability that it might happen in a couple of weeks. And let's say a duration of a month, everything will be sold up. And prices will then go and will basically decrease upon, because then obviously, you know, what was barricaded, or rather the ships that barricaded the access in and out that was posed on in the distribution of the oil, will definitely also now be catered to all the countries obviously in need of it. So obviously the crude oil prices will then go down. So with the crude oil prices that are, you know, in greater probability when the war gets squashed going down, does that now also mean that we should also now prepare ourselves for, you know, to the taxi fare going down? Because, I mean, it is a question for us public transport users that we would like to know on what is going on. How's the matter going to be posed out by the Taxi Association? So, yeah, name answered it as now 89.1 Pulse of the Diamond Community. Later, like now 23 minute. Any ear van een ear. 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But it is of importance. 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Dit is 89.1 Pulse of the Diamond Community en met julle se gasheer op die dek, ek praat vir myself, the Rough Diamond of the City, above the city, inside Bagati, the Diamond City. So yes, tell a friend and another friend and another friend, even your friend and me, tell them to tune in to the Hippos Hypers Frequency. We're talking about Radio Tim and Ning because we are giving you 89.1 ways of making you happy today.
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That is now the Herbicide Station 89.1 is letterlik nou daai tyd waar ons nog 'n aansluit aan ons gesondheid gesprekkie. So ek weet nou nie of jy gereed is to know exactly what to do and how to do it to ensure that you keep healthy and also, you know, away from catching a cold, because flu season has literally commenced, because winter season has started off early. Now, soos ek gesê het, mense, I mean, you get all and more in regards with topics, tips, and also, you know, getting medicated and educated with music. Net is so met my aangesluit aan The Avenue Show. Soos ek gesê het, ons stoot om van 10 tot die laaste nippertjie van tyd wat ere nou tot binne in 2 uur vanmiddag en is. 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

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I mean, health is number one at the forefront all day, every day, no holiday. And I mean, with the commencing of an early winter season, because it has already started in April. I mean, nobody's going to dispute with me. We felt it, all the people here in Noordkaap, we felt it here in the Diamond City that, hey, winter came in April, guys. It came in April this season. And before even, I don't even want to know. Hoe gaan June kom smak? I don't want to know because I already got a whiff of it in the month of April. So means, I mean, obviously, you know, health is of importance, as I considered, and the most effective way of now preventing ourselves from getting any flu, guys, in the commencement of this winter season is obviously by getting vaccinated annually. So by practicing it, because at the end of the day, mense, jy wil nou nie kom siek raak en dan nies jy en dan hoes jy, then it's just a hoes nies situation. So I mean, we are trying to prohibit you from getting flu. So we definitely need to ensure that you get annually vaccinated, that you practice it. Also ensure to also, you know, good hygiene as well, good hand hygiene, because yeah, mense, we yawn in our hand, we cough in our hand, we touch things along, you know, along everywhere we go. So you don't know what you are actually contracting by the places you touch or the people you greet. You know, we basically need to know about things like this because we have come from the whole COVID thing. And we know that social distancing also plays a role because, hey, you never know what you might contract. Now, also maintaining distance, as I said, from sick people is of importance. You know, the social distancing of it. And also that supporting your immune system is very much crucial, guys, by eating healthy food. By ensuring to a healthy lifestyle, by ensuring that you have healthy habits, you know, so that helps you from not befalling under any flu this winter season. Now, so considered, I mean, annual vaccination, like getting a flu shot every year. Yania, people like me that are scared of needles, I know it's a bit hard, but we just gotta do it. We got to do it because it's in the betterment of our health and not wanting to fall sick this winter season. So, I mean, for every single person, it's most effective to reduce upon that and getting your, you know, obviously reducing the risk of influenza or any certain complications added to that by getting vaccinated, guys. Please ensure to get vaccinated. It is recommended for everyone over 6 months of age. So even the kiddos that are over 6 months can definitely, you know, get their flu vaccination just to ensure that they get no flu and that they contract no influenza this winter season. So it's definitely effective, and I would just love to advise all the listeners that are tuned in to ensure that you get your flu vaccinations. So as I said, it means, which is very much effective, ensure to wash your hands because we are touching everywhere. We are high-fiving everybody. We are literally, you know, we're coughing. There's a lot happening that our hands are everywhere. And we need to be fully aware of that. So ensure that you wash your hands, and not just with water. Van it's winter and you feel net, No. Wash your hands with soap and water. Ensure that preparedness is done, and just to wash up all the germs. Not a quick water wash. A quick wash with obviously soap included, you know, just ensure that all your germs are washed away. The sneezing, the coughing, the, you know, the public areas that you touch on, you know, high-fiving weird people that you don't know, like me, you know. We high-fiving people that we barely know, but I'm just that person. I'm weird like that. But anywho, I mean, you also touch your face, you touch your mouth, you scratch your nose. You know, so just ensure that your hand is washed with soap. Not a quick water wash because it's winter and you feel nee, die water is te koud. Ek sal ek aan en ek slap gou 1 2 1 2. No, guys. Let's do it right. Let's do it with soap.
Alright, so after doing that, obviously, guys, I mean, just ensure to social distancing. We know those measures that were implemented in COVID time, you know, because, I mean, you're prohibiting yourself from, you know, contracting any flu from other individuals, and you don't know what type of flu they have. And, I mean, there is another one out here in the streets that definitely, you know, killed a couple of people. I think it's way worse than COVID, so imagine that. So stay away from people. Do a little social distancing there. Wear a mask if you have to, you know, to kind of prohibit yourself from that. So yeah, I mean, do that. Improve the indoor air quality as well. Just ensure to get the ventilation going there. Open a couple of windows. I know it's cold, but do net gou daai quick. I mean, it will definitely be in your benefits because die mense het wasems, die mense, ek gaan nou sê, ja, mense poep, mense het wasems, mense hoes, mense nies in a certain environment. So just ensure that ventilation is going on there. You get what I'm saying? To get all of those deur mekaar reukies in germsies out, so that, you know, you don't contract nothing. You know, because health is of importance. No, I mean, also what is also very much important, guys, it's our lifestyle. That definitely keeps our immunity in par. So ensure that you eat healthy. You exercise, you know, this winter season, because it definitely builds up, you know, you build up a strong immunity to not contract upon any flu this winter season, you know, when you're exercising, because it keeps your body hot, you know, your blood is rushing, everything it's doing accordingly, you know, everything is getting strong, and you know, you get what I'm saying. Ensure that you also get enough sleep. I understand it's hard for the students because you're doing a lala voga there, you know what I'm saying, you are studying, you're doing an all-nighter. I know it's hard, but just ensure that you kind of balance everything off. Ensure that you also drink a lot of water, guys. Water is life, you know, water is life. So ensure to drink a lot of water. A lot of water indeed. Yeah. And I mean, eat a lot of fruits, veggies, nutrients that that support your immunity, you know, to fight off all of these, you know, contractions of infections, germs, and all of that, you know. And early recognition is of importance, because if you know, if you see any of these symptoms, which is flu, fever, sore throat, fatigue, body aches, and so forth, if you feel that, no man, I've been trying to do things by myself, it ain't working, definitely refer yourself through to a medical practitioner for further assistance, and they will definitely be able to cater out for you, and you know, with necessary medication to help with you know, boosting up your body. And probably you need antibiotics to kind of strengthen up your immunity even further. So yes, guys, ensure to do all of that, because winter has started early. It started in April. Yeah. Health topic indeed, and those are the tips and tricks out to ensure that your health is 155,000%. That is now 89.1 Pulse of the Diamond Community. Suicide Cassated Men. So we are giving you not one, not two, but 89.1 ways of making not just me, but mainly you happy. Because you tune in to the Hippest Hyper Station. You tune in to the biggest station, the one found in the Diamond City. We're talking about Radio Timaneng. So if you're not tuned in, you are missing out, and you don't want to be a statistic of that person that, you know, misses out on things. So tell a friend to tell that other friend, and tell the other friend, and the frenemy too, and that one's frenemy, to tune into the Hippest Hyper Show, because you don't want to be statistic and miss out. It is the Avenue Show. Me and Salita, like now, 5 minutes uit voor ons gaan afsluit met ons segment van vandaag, because hey, it's been skipping, it's been deur mekaaring, the weather has been weathering, it has been windy, the rain has stopped, but it looks like it's gonna rain still, because it's still cloudy and it's a weather I do not like. But let's perceive it. Let's put out in the atmosphere that it's sunny. I'm giving you a sunny effect.
with the music that I'm giving you within the hip-hop genre of music. We're giving you Boss Song, Ke, Boss Nong, Ke, Ricky, Ricky, Gone Too Soon. Because I'm going to say we're keeping it local. Local is altijd lekker. So lekker is a cracker. Because we are Boss Song, Ke, of the radio stations, Radio Timbaland. 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

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Met the late Ricky Rick, you know, with the bosón que pre-omsleting van onze iriso. Tune into the Hippers Harvest Station. Mamma, what it means that tomorrow again, we are together from 10 to 2. So José el ongesleid on the Avenue Show. As jullie zijn gast hier, ik praat voor mezelf. The rough diamond of the city, above the city, inside Pakati, the diamond city. Dus José el ongesleid mensen, ons verwerken. But it is the time that the rough diamond has got to go. The one that endures under pressure. The one that rises from the ashes as the sparkling diamond of all notes. Having to say good day, God bless, stay safe. Stay in a, you know, a dry environment because it might get wet pretty soon. Cloudy, nonetheless. Makayele Urgefe, Chris Breezy and Loja and Sarge with Mona Lisa. Ja, nee, mensen, zoals gezegd, jullie krijgen alles en meer. Nee, die zo, but Radio Timaning, where we give you 89.1 ways of making you happy. Love you guys so much. So let's just have a Mona Lisa remix. Hola.

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0: 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Staying connected should come with limits. With a cell still, with a bundle, go from texting to voice to video all in one deal. Get 1 gigabyte for just 25 rand, valid for 30 days and stay connected. So what matters most? Dial *147*# to get yours today. T's and C's apply. Nothing should stop you. Cell C. All right, it's a terrible letter to make a guy. Ele maybe di kwa bara jamu kasuri kang tauri abone.
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6: go baretsi le ba mamedi ba Radio Temane yo bega ke raske from R31 road between Kimberley to Bosman like now on my way from Postman to Kimbay. 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

0: 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Keep with it. 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
0: Ompila, I was talking to your father last time and then he told me that you know he was a rugby player before. Any idea?
1: I heard stories every now and then, but like I didn't really engage into that. Yeah.
0: You want to follow the footsteps or?
1: Not necessarily follow the footsteps, but I want to be a better, for instance, because unfortunately he didn't make it professionally when I want to. So, I want to make it professional.
0: Where did you get the name The Beast?
1: The name actually comes from primary.
0: From primary?
1: Yeah, growing up, like, I would say I developed early because I was always the tallest and the biggest in the class. So it started off as them teasing me and then I didn't really like it. But then it grew onto me and I started liking it. So, yeah.
0: Like your father, Bruno.
1: Yes.
0: Beast Bruno, the BB. What changed your mind? Your mother, I don't know, before you were playing soccer.
1: Mm.
0: And then now you play rugby. What happened?
1: I'm not sure ever what exactly changed. It's just a thing of great idea, Coach Wendell. He actually told me to start playing it, but then I wasn't really serious, or I didn't necessarily like the sport. I only went to practice every now and again, and then I don't know what changed or what caused the change of heart, but then I just started liking or falling in love with the sport, you know, and it soon became my passion. So here we are today.
0: As a captain, you know, how do you motivate other players on the team, for example, if someone get injured as a captain?
1: Oh, for me, it's a thing of, I don't believe in motivation or me speaking. It's more of a thing of an action, because I am very bad at expressing my emotions with my words, so I would rather do it with action. You get what I'm saying? And even my mom knows I don't really speak when I'm angry or if I feel emotional. So I'd rather, like, let's say, lead by example. For instance, even this week, there's a lot of injuries that the team suffered over the Voletava week, but me as a captain, I have to be there, and I have to show the boys that even if the team is broken down, they're still a team, and the team is not about the individuals who are there, it's about 15 players. So yeah.
0: September, you are going to Scotland.
1: Yes, sir.
0: I can see that you are happy.
1: Nah, very much so.
0: I can see that. After announcing your name that you are going to Scotland, that the feeling?
1: In the moment, I felt happy, and then also felt sad for the other boys who couldn't make it, unfortunately. But I felt happy. I was so excited. So yeah, it's going to be a great experience going overseas, because not many people get the opportunity to go that side, and especially for sports. Huh. So yeah, I just have to be happy and thank God. Huh. So yeah.
0: My tsujako lele babatsadi le emetsuke na mane tona ya tiro. Because the guy, the beast, we are overseas, you know. Se sengwe le sengwe se o se tsaya mo botshelong se batla pampiri e ba bitse ba re ke madi. How are you going to cross the ocean?
2: As Jacob Atsadi, we fundraising for the boys. We sell food weekly, hot meals, to make sure that we have money for them, pocket money, and also maybe to assist in terms of their transportation overseas. Janong re ne re tla kopa thuso thata mo bathong ba borakgwebo, government ya rona le di private sector go thusa Bomphile to dira sure gore we will be able to make this dream come true and get the skill and experience from overseas, in Scotland and in England.
0: Bomphile, let's say you wake up early in the morning, you found yourself that you are a minister of sports, arts and culture in this country. What are you going to do, especially for the players ba mo Mzansi ba rugby?
1: What I would do is I would firstly start with getting scouts and checking for players in the let me say, underprivileged communities, because there's a lot of talent that is there, and unfortunately it's not being scouted due to the environment. Unfortunately, that's the sad reality of it. So that's what I would do, and I also invest a lot of time in getting proper, ensuring that every school has the necessary sports for every kid, and I would suggest that most kids who are interested in sports to do so, and then from there we develop more academies for the boys.
0: Your role model in rugby?
1: I don't want to sound cocky, but for me it's the person that I see myself in 20 years. That's my role model, because I see myself as a successor,
0: nice,
1: a provider, and someone who my parents will be proud of. So that's my dream personally.
0: Mama, your last words, Mutogare, Jaco de Mozadi. 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
0: All right, re lebogile go tlala setla ka kgatso di kgang tsa uri ya botlhano kgante le fatla re amogela jalo based on a true story Mavotela.
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0: And to all the listeners, let me greet my son there, Umphile Montu. Wow, we are so proud of you, my boy. You are doing such an amazing job, and we know that God is covering you even more and more as he elevates you. Continue to shine. 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
1: Alright, kicking with Melatente Horogafa, the number is 0813554040. 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
1: Liphilile inkosi njani KG?
0: Right. Do you know the movie There's a Zulu on My Stoop?
1: I know the name. Is it one of Leo, is it, was this guy? Man.
0: Leon Schuster.
1: Yeah. Uh-huh. I know that. I've never watched the movie.
0: Now, there's a character there, they call him Die Hard.
1: Oh, okay.
0: Now, Die Hard Hasu Matlek.
1: Oh.
0: Laka mudirang Die Hard. Now, honala mo abu antingare, they call me Die Hard for nothing.
1: Okay.
0: Now, oboni bisturo kai.
1: Yeah.
0: Now, kibi kile na pake feleze kuno. It means they call me beast for nothing.
1: Yeah, he's.
0: Rugby.
1: Yeah, you can see he's a rugby player.
0: Now, Kiki, one of the players ba Kaku Boys, ba kari 24th of September, batabayako Scotland. Mutokare, everybody works at Tata Sokolosa Boys, but there are a lot of Tata. Little tomorrow, Kitabaki, Buisa Nakamoli Pulani Parazzi, Hotwa Kaku, Honale Marathon.
1: Okay.
0: This one is the third one. Marathon, maybe I'll do annual. Boys High.
1: Okay.
0: That's the third year.
1: I think the school is doing great when it comes to sport then.
0: Nice. Now, Kinikiri, you know, Lefa Palaruna Ikari Bahamate Tata Dukolefar Libella. Lady Colotarona to the Kuma Kenshini.
1: Yeah, KG. And also, the other thing, KG, when you are saying that, this is my take each and every time. I don't know what is it. Is it the attitude or is it, I don't know why is the culture, especially when it comes to parents. Parents, they don't support the schools, especially the Kasi school. Parents are not there. You'll find one or two parents. So parent, they need to invest their time in their children and they must help the teachers, KG. They must help the teachers. You know, KG, even if the meeting is being called, you find 3-4 parents who are there. Other parents, they don't go, which means it looks as if they don't care about their kids. I think it's time for parents to stand up. And when we stand up as parents and agree on one thing, we are going to improve our children. The department can do so far. But sometimes there's this guy who passed away in the Eastern Cape. He was more into tournaments, especially cricket and rugby. He was always there. He used to say, "Uhulumente uzasifumana endleleni," meaning the government will find us on the way we are going. He used to make it a point that each and every December there is a cricket tournament, there's a rugby tournament. Kids from the rural areas, they were playing, they were there. You know, some of them, they become stars. He always said, "Uhulumente uzasifumana endleleni." Sometimes as parents, we need to take the initiative.
0: Re tlogele go ema mo dikoneng re ja ja ka re le batsadi re tlogele go ema mo dikoneng re sekolo se re jala madi
1: ube o sa patale le school fees on top.
0: Exactly.
1: O sa patale next.
0: Now rona ka dina go tsarna, we know that every Wednesday in a sports day. Now mwana go o itla bolela motsadi re remember re ka moso o ska para uniform ka kana gone o tle ka extra clothes. On Wednesdays.
1: Kiss post day. KG, I'm saying, I will always say this. Parents, take interest in your children. Take interest in what they like. Support your children. It's very heartbreaking when you see that the other schools, it's because they put effort in certain things. They do put effort. And the parents, they come and support. So, parent, haibo. Pagaman bazal.
0: Ke sa re ke bua tsa bomorafe kana gone ke bua tsa eng ke sa buetsa bomorafe. Me fa o tla go lebella bana ba ngwana motho mosweu fire sports gore motsadi mo fa support kana ka.
1: Exactly. That is what I'm saying. You know, KG, now I say something that parents will be like, maybe certain things we as the other community, we're like, makhoa adira yana, let's copy that. are supporting our kids when they go out. We are supporting our kids when we go to the school. We take interest. Are you kope? Take interest in your child. Take interest. You know, those parents, even if they are divorced, they no longer get along. When the child is playing, mama and papa, they are there. It is their parent. They are there.
0: They are there.
1: It's rare that they are not there.
0: O touchile another point ya gore go sa khatalse gore wena le mme kutlwana lona yo ga yutlwele mo go kana ka mabare support ya ngwana.
1: Ya ngwana KG, we, you know KG, we are failing our children. We are.
0: Re sebola rena le dipo tsa gore e ka re ba tsana ko sekolong tsa ma.
1: And KG, if we can start where we are. And we, and sometimes if you cannot, we like to have a ready-made table, KG. If we are not allowed to sit on that table, why can't we create our own? Even if the table is not big or is not luxurious, let us start. We're gonna improve as we go. If khabari batlikwa hari dirimo, or if we can't get there, let us where we are.
0: Based on a true story, Mavotela.
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1: Mas pumping has been Iku KG in the buzz radio Temanings and Simbius Lanos Fundelongu voice one little Molone Makaya. 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

0: that government has a responsibility to act when the effective functioning of the institution is seriously undermined. Today, after careful consideration of the legal, governance, financial and operational circumstances affecting the NSFAS, and acting in terms of Section 17A2D of the National Student Financial Aid Scheme Act 1999, I've taken the decision to place NSFAS under administration and appoint an administrator. This decision was not taken lightly. It follows a long process of engagement, legal assessment, government intervention, governance intervention, and consideration of alternatives. And so allow me to briefly point out how we arrived at this point. When I assumed office as Minister of Higher Education and Training, concerns already existed regarding the constitution of the NSFAS board. Following legal assessment and advice, the department approached the courts through self-review proceedings concerning the processes through which the board had been constituted. We took this step because government cannot knowingly ignore potential legal irregularities in the constitution of a statutory body entrusted with billions of rands in public funds and the futures of millions of students. As the process unfolded, the board experienced a series of resignations, including the resignation of the then chairperson, Dr. Karen Stander, and other members of the board. In an effort to stabilize governance and ensure continuity, an interim chairperson, Dr. Mugwena Maluleka, and deputy chairperson were appointed. Subsequently, requests were made for the filling of vacancies on the board. However, having already approached the courts regarding the legality of the board's constitution, it would have been contradictory and potentially irrational for government to proceed as though that issue did not exist. At the same time, broader institutional concerns at NSFAS continued to deepen. These concerns did not emerge from rumor or speculation. Many of them emerged from NSFAS' own reports, engagements, governance records, and also responses to the department.
1: Okay, kusemva kokuba ke inehawu ye yavakalisa ke izimvo zayo emva kokuba ke Minister of Higher Education and Training Phuthwe Manamela place National Student Financial Aid Scheme under administration. That he was citing poor governance and maladministration, and inehawu yona khange ke ithande tu ke loo nto leyo baye bakhalaza ke. 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But yes, I wanna ixesha xa senihamba think iziphume zoku kusizawuthi zibonakale. Department of Justice says its latest statistics shows an increase in statutory rape cases during the 2025-2026 financial year. The number of reported cases from 127 in the previous year to 199. The figures also indicate a growing concern involving child offenders, with 22 minors reported for statutory rape and 890 implicated in rape cases. The data comes as South Africa marks Child Protection Month, which is this month. The Teddy Bear Foundation says there's a need for a stronger response to the issue. As okay, is suka ke paya ke kwi nansika. Child Protection Month, actually, yeah. Suka kona ke strong ke kwenza lasbonuba. Sino kumfumana kusinina o Minister of Agriculture. Minister of Agriculture John Steenhuisen said all foot and mouth disease restrictions in KwaZulu-Natal have been lifted. Steenhuisen was briefing the media in Parliament about the disease. He said

0: is why large parts of the red meat industry producers have been plagued by FMD for several years. KZN has been the hardest hit. The province has been the only one declared as disease management area in 2021. Yeah. Yes, in like guess jongene na so ke apake South Africa e foot and mouth disease etike itsaphazene imfuyo eninji eMzantsi Afrika.
1: Crossroads in terms of South African agriculture, for far too long foot and mouth disease has been a shadow over our livestock sector, threatening the livelihoods of our farmers and the stability of our national food security. For almost 20 years, key strategic export markets have been closed to South African producers as a result of our FMD status. On Sunday, I returned from a high-level working visit to Argentina and Brazil, and have returned with a set of strategic partnerships and interventions designed to move us forward in our fight against FMD from a defensive posture to an offensive against foot and mouth disease. In Argentina, our mission was to ensure that we secure a steady supply of vaccine. You cannot fight a war against a virus without the ammunition that's required. We have already distributed in the country 2.5 million doses of foot and mouth disease vaccines produced by the renowned vaccine manufacturer Biogenesis Bago, who are based in Argentina. Accompanied by members of my ministry, the Department of Agriculture, as well as the CEO of Onnesteput Biological Products, the CEO of the Agricultural Research Council, and the CEO of AgriSA, the Red Meat Industry Services, and the Farmers Union AFASA. We personally were able to inspect the production facilities, where another 5 million doses were pointed out to us that are now ready for the import into South Africa, pending the finalization of those import procedures this week. I'm also pleased to announce that during the course of this visit, Onnesteput Biological Products and Biogenesis Bago signed a distribution agreement that will ensure that our vaccine supply chain and pipeline remain stable and reliable. This is a fundamentally important and critical step, as FMD outbreaks are being experienced in large parts of the world, including regions in Europe, the Middle East, and the Asia Pacific. Countries such as Greece, China, Cyprus, Israel, and most recently Germany have reported outbreaks. Furthermore, the specific SAT1 topotype 3 virus that we are currently battling in South Africa has been reported in Turkey, Azerbaijan, Lebanon, Israel, Cyprus, and Syria. It is very, very clear that it was essential to ensure that we have a flow of vaccines. If we're to meet our target of vaccinating 80% of the national herd by December, target that we've set for ourselves, then a steady supply of vaccines is important. It was a concern that given the number of outbreaks that have now taken place in other parts of the world, that we would be squeezed on vaccine availability, given the fact that we have been unable to secure vaccines from Botswana and our own local production is unable to meet the number of vaccines that we will require to hit that 80% number by the end of the year. I think it's also important lessons that we learned in Argentina and Brazil when it comes to regionalization. And following a close examination and interrogation of the regionalized model that was used in both in South America, we are positioning to use the same model at the upcoming SADC agricultural meeting later this month to call for a similar regional approach and to discuss the establishment of a regional vaccine bank. This will allow a far more consolidated regional approach to combating foot and mouth disease. It's no use South Africa embarking upon a vaccination strategy and achieving FMD-free status with vaccination, and our neighbouring countries, including Eswatini and Lesotho, continue to struggle with the disease. Therefore, makes sense that we do work towards a regional approach to combating foot and mouth disease. In South America, the Agricultural Research Council renewed its partnership with Argentina's National Agricultural Technology Institute, INTA, and that's to ensure that the vaccination production processes and best practice remains world class. In Brazil, we met with a nation that has achieved what many thought impossible, the attainment of FMD-free status without vaccination. I think it was important for us to understand that this was a 64-year journey that they took us through from their initial decision to begin a process of eradicating foot and mouth disease. Given obviously the urgency and the nature of FMD, I think there's a great deal of impatience often, but we must understand that to get to the levels that some of these other countries have taken will take time. And given the experience of learning that we've been able to receive from these countries, it has allowed us to leapfrog timeframes. But these timeframes will remain nonetheless as we roll out this particular roadmap. The reality is, given the learning experiences from both Argentina and Brazil, we don't need to reinvent the wheel. We can obviously adjust those blueprints that have already led others over the finish line. Our strategy is now anchored in moving from a reactive state to a partnership-driven model that prioritizes scientific results and reliable supply chains. We have also signed a memorandum of intent and action plan to immediately accelerate our eradication efforts. During May, a team of South African animal experts will travel to Brazil for an intensive knowledge exchange on FMD, traceability, and surveillance. This is incredibly important. Vaccines remain just one tool in a broader toolkit of managing the foot and mouth disease and eliminating it. Without vaccines allied with traceability and surveillance, the possibilities of success are diminished. We will also be discussing the possibility of a Brazil-South Africa biosecurity corridor. This involves joint early warning systems and harmonized risks assessments, turning biosecurity from a trade barrier into a bridge for economic growth. We're also at the same time addressing some of the expediting of market access for South African apples and citrus fruit to the Brazilian market. I'm also pleased to inform you that the agricultural ministerial visit to Brazil was the first to operationalize the outcome of President Cyril Ramaphosa's state visit that took place in March this year. The outcome of these visits to Brazil and to Argentina is a fundamental shift in how we handle animal health. We're moving away from isolated reactive measures towards a South-South strategic alliance. By integrating international science with local production and implementation, we're also closing the gap between policy and practice. We're bringing the private sector into the fold and the government coordination to ensure that vaccines reach every farm efficiently. It's also important to know, and for our farmers to know, that we've heard them. There's certainly no shortage of critics, but given the enormous task that we are undertaking, we have made steady progress. Our plan, aligning with global leaders, is not just to manage an outbreak. We're building a competitive, resilient and sustainable agricultural sector that will restore international confidence in South Africa's red meat sector and slowly start to open up markets for South Africa's red meat into markets that have been closed to it for almost two decades. The reality is this war on FMD is far from over. It's not going to be won overnight. But for the very first time in over 20 years, there's now a solid scientific-based plan to steer us in the right direction. I can also announce that on Monday the 4th of May, the routine vaccination scheme was gazetted. As the government, we understand that in the business of farming, time is money, and delay is a risk you can't afford. So while we're busy rolling out the national fully funded vaccination program, we know that our commercial partners need the flexibility to protect their livestock right now. This voluntary Section 10 scheme is essentially a fast track option that allows farmers to take the lead in their own biosecurity without having to wait for a national rollout to reach their area. The scheme was established under Section 10 of the Animal Diseases Act, 1984. We considered over 300 submissions from members of the public when the scheme was first published on the 10th of April. I want to thank Dr. Mogajani, Mr. Peter Evans, and Dr. Marietta Swanepoel, and others who sifted through those more than 300 submissions and have, where possible, taken them into consideration in the one that was finally published. I might add, this was 300 submissions were sifted through, assessed, additions and subtractions made, and included or additionally added to the scheme in a record 10 working days. The scheme is no longer envisaged, it is now official. And I want to thank those members of the sector, the agricultural sector, as well as members of the public who took the time to make submissions into that. Public participation is a key element of any government process. And it would have been fundamentally wrong for us to publish a final Section 10 scheme without giving the affected industries, as well as stakeholders, an opportunity to be able to make the comments that they did. It must also be made clear that foot and mouth disease remains a notifiable disease, and that we need a coordinated response, and we will not be distracted in any way from achieving the goals that we wish to achieve. And we will continue to make use of science, as well as experiences elsewhere, where success was achieved in the war against FMD. The Section 10 scheme operates as a public-private partnership. It allows the owners of cloven-hoofed animals to mitigate against the impact of FMD by facilitating the voluntary vaccination against foot and mouth disease by participating owners under the oversight of state veterinary services. Each participant will have to appoint a private veterinarian or a private health technician who will be authorized by the Director of Animal Health to perform the duties outlined in the scheme. They will also have to ensure that they adhere to the conditions set out in the scheme for participation. These, for instance, are that every animal must be traceable. This means they must have a permanent mark like a brand or tattoo and a unique ear tag so they can be tracked from birth to slaughter. Owners must hire an authorized veterinarian or veterinary assistant to oversee the vaccinations. Participants must use a digital traceability system to record when an animal was vaccinated, the vaccine batch number, and even the temperature of the fridge where the medicine was stored. Owners must allow audits and inspections to prove that they are following the scheme's safety rules. By having a formal, recorded, and traceable vaccination plan, farmers can prove that the animals are healthy. This makes it easier to keep business as usual, ensuring that food stays on the shelves and that South African meat can be traded safely. The use of authorized veterinarians or veterinary assistants is essential. Having been both Argentina and Brazil, it became very evident in our interactions with all those officials that there is no vaccine free for all in those countries, and that vaccines are not just dished out to farmers willy-nilly. That there are vaccination schemes, much like our Section 10, and those vaccines are rolled out in conjunction with those vaccination schemes. This was particularly emphasized to us in Argentina, where the officials there, including those with SENASA, made it very clear that the state has to maintain overall control over the process and guidance over the process, because it is ultimately the organ that's responsible to WOHA. And in both the Brazilian model and the Argentinian model, the state remained central to that. Yes, there was participation in the vaccination schemes by industry bodies in the private sector, just as we're doing here in South Africa, but there was certainly no issuing of vaccines in large numbers to farmers to vaccinate their own animals. It was all done under the supervision of those vaccination schemes, and the data was collated and kept centrally so that they could apply for the change in status with the World Organization of Animal Health. That has led now to Argentina being declared FMD free with vaccination, which has opened 94 trading country opportunities to it, and Brazil achieving last year the status of FMD free without vaccination, which has opened up even more markets to the world for Brazilian beef. It should be further noted that in the voluntary scheme, owners of the animals will pay for vaccines and the veterinarian's time. However, we may assess the situation to look into subsidies or cost sharing in the future to help more people participate. The state rollout will continue to come at no cost to farmers, and state will continue to pick up the cost of those vaccines. I then want to turn to KwaZulu-Natal. For the past several years, the farmers of KwaZulu-Natal have stood on the front lines of a difficult battle against FMD. For many years, KwaZulu-Natal has been the ground zero for the disease since it first broke in 2019. There's some who think I brought it into office when I came and became minister. It's been around a lot longer than that. There was a disease management area declared in 2021, and our agricultural sector in this province has got to operate under a huge cloud of restriction, with movement controls that were designed to protect the herd. However, as we know, the situation has evolved. And as situations evolve, so too must our strategy. And so today I'm announcing the formal lifting of the foot and mouth disease restrictions within the KwaZulu-Natal disease management area, and lifting the disease management area completely. This will obviously have to be gazetted, but this decision is not merely administrative. It is rooted in a shift in the epidemiological story of the province. By 2026, the reality on the ground had changed significantly within KZN, with FMD outbreaks spreading to all districts across KwaZulu-Natal. We find ourselves in a position where there's more evidence of the virus circulating in other parts of the province than within the restricted management area itself, and that the burdens of disease there are no less or worse than being faced in other parts of the country. We therefore have to consider the human and economic cost of these measures. Our farmers within the disease management area have been burdened by these movement restrictions and face challenges that their neighbours in other districts, and indeed other provinces with equally unstable infections, have not had to face in the same way. To continue separate localized rules for different parts of the same province has become scientifically and ethically difficult to justify. It is no longer fair to ask these specific farmers to carry a burden that is now a province-wide challenge. I want to be clear, lifting the DMA does not mean we're lowering our guard. Instead, we're moving towards a more modern, unified approach, and we're currently developing a countrywide movement control protocol under Section 9 for all cloven-hoofed animals to ensure that every province follows the rigorous standards. By publishing the rescission in the Government Gazette, we'll be allowing our KZN farmers to move forward under a single clear set of rules that protects both their livelihoods and our national agricultural integrity. I now want to move to the latest update on vaccine procurement and vaccination. I noticed there's been a lot of speculation in newspaper columns and online. And I want to say that we've moved aggressively to secure a world-class vaccine pipeline, ensuring that our provinces have the necessary resources to protect the national herd. I want to make it clear, because it appears that there are some who believe that there's a big lake of vaccines out there that are just waiting to flow into South Africa. The situation is a lot more complex than that. Vaccines have to be specifically matched to the field strains circulating within the South African environment. There is no vaccine manufacturer in the world who has a lake of vaccines purpose-fit and ready to go to South Africa. These have had to be matched to the field strains, certified through the Purbright Institute for use here in South Africa, and then obviously procured. And I want to make it clear to those critics who believe there's this big lake of vaccines out there that we have procured every single available strain and vaccine that matches the South African strain. There's not a single international supplier out there that is sitting with vaccines that they could immediately ship to South Africa. And what we have done is worked very well with our vaccination partners, with Dolvet, locally represented by JuneVax, and by Genesis Bago, to ensure that they can ramp up the production of these vaccines, and we'll get to those numbers shortly. To date, we've received 6 million doses of foot and mouth disease vaccines, with a clear roadmap for millions more to follow. By the end of May, we would have imported, during the course of the period from March to the end of May, 15 million vaccines. Given the fact that the size of the national herd is 14 million, and the fact that we obviously need to do another round of vaccination, if one looks at the timelines and the large numbers of vaccines that are now able to be accessed through our partners in Dolvet and Biogenesis Bago, we will be well on track to be able to meet our targets. Additional 4 million doses from Dolvet are currently in transit and expected to arrive in South Africa by the middle of this month. Following our recent ministerial mission to Argentina, the import process for the further 5 million doses of Biogenesis Bago is underway and will arrive shortly. The constant flow of vaccines is what allows our provincial teams and our private sector partners to maintain the momentum as we work towards our goal of vaccinating 80% of the national herd by the end of the year. I'd like to commend our provincial teams as well as our private sector partners. And I want to pause here for a second because it appears there are others who spread disinformation that the state is controlling and doing everything. Nothing could be further from the truth. In fact, vaccines have been allocated specifically by provinces and by national government to industry bodies. A good example is the Milk Producers Organization, who have been provided with hundreds of thousands of vaccines, which they then roll out to their members. Similarly, we have been making similar allocations to the feedlot sector, as well as the pork sector, given the fact that we've started to see some outbreaks amongst pigs in some of the provinces. And we have successfully distributed almost 6 million doses of FMD vaccines across the country. As of the 23rd of April, we'd vaccinated over 2.5 million animals across South Africa. This is within 3 months since our large-scale acquisition of vaccines. This risk-based approach takes into consideration the high susceptibility of animal types, the concentrations, and their numbers. For this reason, the Free State, Gauteng, KwaZulu-Natal, and the Eastern Cape are allocated a higher proportion of the vaccines. KwaZulu-Natal had allocated 250,000 doses to the Milk Producers Organization, and another 100,000 have been allocated to them. Free State has vaccinated all dairy herds on their records, and we further requested the Milk Producers Organization to provide us with the details of any dairy that has not been vaccinated. The Western Cape has attended to all major dairies, and the Eastern Cape has provided the MPO with over 78,000 doses already. These figures demonstrate that our risk-based approach is working, with the highest number of vaccinations achieved in provinces like KwaZulu-Natal and the Free State, where the concentration of susceptible livestock is the highest. To maintain this process, we are currently in the process of recruiting 358 additional animal health technicians to support these provincial rollouts. The Red Meat Industry Services Body will also employ 20 animal health technicians on a 1-year contract.
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New Park 8301 kgotsa romela email go marketing@radiotumaneng kgotsa letsetsa 053-833-3786. 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Aterese ya bona ke Private Bag X10 Highfield Park.

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1: It's 4 minutes before 7. I think a million am challenge again for the police. I will see the key up again. Go to Bongolis being can challenge so long. The test bongom song will start to pass out for a car. I'm a club be so I'm a footer in you key leke up again. Mzanzi Africa. Ngokubanzi. And the gay banda came plapoli, Quinza Shog, Baglunda, Okuyo, Kuselikile, and Galolong, Kesha, Nakango, Mandate, Kumaka, and Kamakaya, Kindong, and Dao, Bini Plapoli, Nikuzo, Bukumantica, Kulu, K, 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Kulta, Nyanga, September. By Child Protection Month, and also the Mental Health Awareness Month. So, kuninji okwenzekayo, and then South Africa is also you. I'm not in. Why did you say something? May in Punapola. I'm already in June. Yes, child protection in the Kailon related to Meliskala Seleka Kuluke, Kulakala Le Rights, no Kuseleko, Lavantuana, Kokbanzi, Mzanzi, Africa, Sienzi Gengola Shobom, Plapoli, Matongo, Akoma, Wakwenge, Angakocha, Kojua, Na, Ilengale, Ila Papante, Spindis Dibani, Gom, So, Kamnanti.
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1: 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Die adres is Privaatsaak X10 Hoofveldpark 0169. Die telefoonnommer is 012-568-3001 of e-pos die klagte aan consumer@ikasa.org.za. 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Die webtuiste is www.ikasa.org.za. Net weer, die adres is Privaatsaak X10 Hoofveldpark 0169. Die telefoonnommer is 012-568-3001 of e-pos die klagte aan consumer@ikasa.org.za. 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Die webtuiste is www.ikasa.org.za.
2: 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If you are not satisfied with our answer, you can send your complaint to the Consumer Department of the Independent Communications Authority of South Africa. 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
1: from the fear
0: the world because he gave the world and everything that is in it God gave the world to human beings and any and everything that is in it whatever se se mo le fatseng re se filwe ke morena now Jesus Christ now said to the disciples the world is full of plenty but workers are few
1: when we're
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0: 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whatever that I'm giving you let it be your source of income so ikare batho re ka tlhaloganya hore tse re nang le tsone they were meant to come and take care of us but the question is do we really take our craft serious to a point that we understand gore why this craft was given to you alone so that you can utilize it ebe go berekele lwana re o lebe la bore but ke tiro ya me sometimes re nagana 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the disciples you know the world is full of plenty and I believe when Jesus Christ was saying the world is full of plenty rona batho ka bo rona we are plenty because re filwe wisdom re filwe di craft tse di farologaneng di talent we were called for different assignments so all of those things ha re di tsa serious re tle go bona gore the world is full of plenty and when God was saying that was automatically saying wena fela ka bo wena you can be rich with whatever that I've given you so many a times we walk away from who we are from the plenty that God has given you and you wanna go and grab something eleng gore ha se ya gago and it will end up frustrating you and not giving you the plenty that the world is having for you and then you missing now whatever that was meant for you in the long run and that will frustrate you to a point that you will walk away from your call, you will walk away from your talent, and the enemy does it deliberately so that you can get so tired along the journey and how unna o lapa o lapela le craft ya gago o lapela madi ya gago o lapela tiro ya gago e leng gore tota ke nngwe ya dilo tse o tshwantseng o di ne attention ke ka mo fitlhele motho a na 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
0: 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Because remember when God places you in the right space there will be so much approval because you are already approved by God. So the minute you get into the right spot where you're supposed to be, the people that should clap hands with you, they will be waiting because you were already assigned. That the people will be waiting because remember when God created the world and everything that is in it, o rile nna ga ke le kolote sepe ke le na le fatshe le tso tletse mtsedi mo go tsone, you must bring your part because everybody was created to bring something. So when you bring something, you don't just bring it, there is a specific spot.
2: Hallelujah.
0: Where you're going to bring that something, where it's going to be received by the relevant people that were assigned into your life.
2: Oh yes. 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
0: 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waiting to be healed ke album ya gago
2: ke nete me grace ke nete ewa ke nete
0: because it's not everybody that will say hey hallelujah
2: yeah,
0: there
2: yeah.
0: is those specific people hey. That are waiting for this album so that the album can heal their soul so when not everybody is buying your album
2: yes.
0: it doesn't say your album is not good enough
2: nete,
0: it says the right ones are coming and God is assigning them right into your space
2: ke nete grace kinete ke boela ko mantjung a reng nako ya kotulo
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0: you are on your lane and you are operating on your lane, and modimo tla go na plenty in your lane, not on other people's lane. Especially the local artists tsa mogae, ba bantsi ba fellwa ke matla,
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1: I normally say when you are assigned to anybody in your life if you are assigned there is no way that o ka palwa ke go nthusa
0: kinete
1: mara if God has never assigned you to triple G
0: kinete
1: you will never be able to help triple G
0: kinete
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0: kinete
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1: so but by long gore they were meant to be part of your assignment whether wa sia or ya kae ultimately you go into help
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1: gona le CEO ye tleng go ka re ha ke sign, and if something is not signed, which means it's not approved,
0: you can't,
1: so
0: you can't
1: go
0: yeah.
1: on that trip.
0: No, you can't.
1: Now listen to why I'm saying that. I'm saying this because there are things that we are holding them ka matsogo a rona, the task. Akere ha o bereka wa go bona tiro, they are giving you your
0: job description.
1: Job description.
0: Yes,
1: for
0: yes.
1: This is what you're going to
0: yes,
1: do.
0: Yes.
1: Now, there are people that when even when they get to the space where God has placed them, ba na le tsela ya gore they want to take all the task. Now God is saying, I'm not going, when you're holding too many tasks in your hands, which means some of them are not going to happen. You're going to struggle until you want to die.
0: Yeah.
1: Because the tasks were not approved by God. So if God did not approve them, you are wasting time.
0: Yeah. Yes,
1: holding
0: yes.
1: on to the task that are not meant for you
0: for
1: to
0: you,
1: hold
0: yeah.
1: them. So God will never give you this, the grace and the strength to carry them through your journey.
0: Ke nnete.
1: So okare batho re ka tlhaloganya gore when you are approved, there are also specific tasks that are approved already. They just need you to be navigated to them.
0: Yeah.
1: Guidance, as we normally ask for guidance. Abaho navigate, but these are the tasks. Now you need to find a way of fulfilling the task and the assignments. Stop wasting time with the tasks that are not meant for you to fulfill.
0: Oh yes. No, ke nnete me Grace, yeah. No, ke e ka re ka boela, ka re ka reverse, ya no ra boela ko Sunday, ya no.
1: So now, gantsi re struggle because we busy with the things that are not
0: real. 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

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Have you ever said that to yourself? 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

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Are you proud about the service e we renderang at your workspace? Uli a worker, mudiri. 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You need to be very honest with yourself. 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
1: tribute to the legends of the past and introduce the legends of the future. Special big up to my man Johnny Stevens who shares his passion with us every day. 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

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I remember now my job description, and I want to render a service that I was hired to do, and I want to do that, you know, with confidence. No more backward thinking time. 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

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where we belong, false leaders or of the earth and not justice can come to unholy men. We are having a celebration, a manali celebration ya family day last week. Abaru okopa are we don't have families around the Diamond City. So people please do booking for us. Ka gongwe batho ba ka nna ba nantse ba le checka jan ke mang Thabang Janight are do your bookings on 071-221-8758. Do your bookings there are 12 tribes of Israel's and abarimfa brethren's and sister Bren of Nyabingi orders, I would please ask for forgiveness or okupa forgiveness, but the main thing Thabang Janight 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

ntate wa rona are ene o kwetse bosisane gompieno mme ke tla leka are dear sister Grace, first and foremost, let me express myself by giving thanks and honor to our heavenly almighty God, you know, for me, God, for me, power and strength and guiding us all in this world with his mercy and grace, guidance and his wonderful opportunity to can ride down so smooth to my best radio station, RTS, RFM. And not to forget to send my very special greetings to our honorable presenter of Kago ya Botshelo, Mme Gomolemo, ao bana ke tle go e bala ka Kago ya Botshelo. And the rest of the RTS from management and staff, may God bless you all and keep up doing the good work for our community. At a Triple G, my honorable presenter, it's me, the one and only, proudly, Kimberlite boy Ntate Mohale, aka SK Makasane. I'm still coping very fine and well up to this moment, and this planet, including my fellow inmate brothers in the center, and we all praying and asking God forgiving us a second chance to can reunite with our families and the community at large. Aba ari like you say, aba ari gape tla ke bone etla enta tla ka fa ya keo aba ari Triple G, okay, to my fellow inmates and whatever nikitsa makai aba ari community at large. About Sister Grace, let me express myself by encouraging my fellow inmate brothers in the center and our society also that I am an offender at TCC, and to be honest, I have noticed and realized not to be proud of the past wrongful actions, a bad attitude of that time. Acknowledging the present can determine your future. And if you had made an self-introspection to rectify wrong and bad behavior in order to build the foundation of the present you, are the roots of all good lies, of all goodness lies in the soil of appreciations for goodness and for goodness and the and true intelligence, you know, operates silently, or stillness in is where creativity and solutions to problems are found, and with self-discipline, most anything is possible. Aba ari. The greatest discovery of any generation is that, you know, a human being can alter his life by altering his attitude, and life has many chapters, and one bad chapter doesn't mean it's the end of the book. Challenges in, you know, being positive also means being realistic, is that we approach every challenges is that, okay, we approach positive way. And to be honest, many people think that discipline is a big thing. Abari,
No, it's a small decision you have to make on a regular basis. The happiness of your life depends upon the quality of your thoughts. And life has no limitation except the one you make and remember. Time, health are two precious assets that we don't we don't recognize and appreciate until they have been depleted. Aba Ari, my honorable presenter, allow me to request two special songs that I request for my beautiful princess daughter, Kitumetsi Sidras, a.k.a. Mamisoso, Papa Second. It may not be now or tomorrow or next week, but everything is gonna be all right, because I've asked myself, how do I choose between always and forever, Papa Second? Please play me the following two songs that I dedicate to my beautiful princess daughter, Sine Tsepo Yaka. We have Ryder, you know, Wankutwa, Wave Rider Wankutwa. May God bless you all until we meet again next time. Good luck. You know, Kibatla, I wanna read play the songs tomorrow, because lekwalo le ne le la kago ya botshelo, buti kana ke mang, ntate, lekwalo le ne le ka moso ke tlo go ditshameka dipinatse ke be ke ba 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

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Are the thing you fear the most has no power. Are your fear of it is what has the power. Facing the truth really will set you free. By Oprah Winfrey. Are Jackie Robinson once said that life is not a spectator. A man can't really spend his whole life in the grandstand just watching. When will people sit and watch for you? If you are not chosen or selected to perform, make it your own way to be watched. No one will follow you when you are just sitting and watching for others. So how itirele, make a way to attract people to your own studio of life. Mama, I love Kago ya Botshelo because it has a brightened corner to shine in positive ways. Life needs no spectators, but it needs actors and players of their own structure. So let's stop fighting amongst us as Africans. Never help a fool to push his agenda by using you to reach his goal. Some people are fooling others as if are cleaning, are cleaning the mess and corruption in our own country. But they push. The worst to achieve. Our country is killed by greediness and power of bossing others. Can we be one to restore the beauty of our country? About to my Queen Nelly in KCC, female section, the most beautiful women in my heart. I don't need to explain myself to anybody about her. I love you, my darling Loli. You will always shine in me like a star, a diamond. And I do miss you, baby. Sorry for not meeting our angel on a Saturday. But soon we will be together, baby. Request song. Gregory, shake you down. Moresi na le wena re le mo radio nya gago. You gotta be strong. You gotta be wise. You know, you gotta be wise. Mona konye ke re bona ke dire yana. O reditse radio Timane Metsotso o mongwe go tlogela ura ya bo lesome le bongwe a re dire jaana moretsi ke tsa pina ya ga Buti Soli for Sisinele wa ga Buti Soli a ke dire jaana lekwalo makwalo a lona Buti Mtate Mohale, what a beautiful profound letter. Same applies to you Buti Soli as always, but I was also touched by the letter ya ga Ntate Mohale. Thank you very much Ntate Mohale. Moretsi Metsotso e mebedi re mo ureng ya bo lesome le bongwe ke tsele Buti Soli pina ke

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cheater. Sit up on your butts all day long, do absolutely nothing but watch one soap opera after another one. The love of life. Search for tomorrow. You gonna be searching for tomorrow, all right. When these other women snatch your man and go on about their business. And in case you miss one, we'll get on the phone and call long distance to find out what happened. Be, oh, child, did you see all my children today? Oh, what did Miss Tyler do? Oh, honey, what did Erica do today? Ah, Erica, you was there. And if you're not watching TV, on the telephone gossiping, telling your business. 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

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You go to the beauty shop and go get in the chair. 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

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Do you believe that Radio Temaneng is not complying with its license conditions? 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We will reply to your complaint in writing within 3 days of receipt of your complaint. If you are not satisfied with our answer, you can send your complaint to the Consumer Department of the Independent Communications Authority of South Africa. 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